0: 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And now, here is today's Thought of the Day.
1: What are the five reasons that you won't give up when life catches you on the blind side? When the messenger of misery visits you, what are you going to do? What will keep you in the game when life knocks you to the canvas? See, the Buster Douglas that fought in the last fight was not the Buster Douglas that fought Mike Tyson. See, the Buster Douglas that got knocked down while fighting Mike Tyson had gotten out of an alcohol recovery center. His mother had died. His wife was ill with a terminal illness. He was considered a nothing, a bum. So when he got knocked down, Buster Douglas had a reason to get back up, because he said, I'm dedicating this fight to the memory of my mama. But when he fought the last fight that he had, and he got knocked down, and he had a guaranteed $24 million in his pocket, whether he got up or not, he just said, hurry up and count me out. And I don't blame him. Why get hurt? He said, no, why'd you leave so soon? Somebody's about to get hurt, me. So you got to have some reasons that when life knocks you down, and it's going to. Hello, it's going to knock you down. When people disappoint you, and that's going to happen. When they betray you, and that's going to happen. When they lie to you, and that's going to happen. When they say, oh, you can count on me, and they won't show up, and that's going to happen. When you want to throw in the towel and give up yourself, and that's going to happen. When life collapses on you and catch you on the blind side and drop you to your knees and start choking you, you got a dream? No, I ain't got no dream. And that's going to happen. What reason can you remember that you can call on, that you can reach on, that can make you get back up? Find that reason. Because when life had knocked me down, I said, life, I'm doing this because I want to make my mama proud of me. I'm doing this because I want my children to have a better life than what I have. I'm doing this so I can become massively successful. And with that kind of courage, with that kind of affirmation and reason to empower me, I got a saying that when life knocks you down, try and land on your back. Because if you can look up, you can get up.
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0: 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And now, here is today's Thought of the Day.
1: What are the five reasons that you won't give up when life catch you on the blind side? So when you run out of money, when things don't work out for you, when things happen that you could not anticipate, what are the reasons that you can think of that can keep you strong, that can keep you in the game, that will be your rod and staff to comfort you, that can be your bridge over troubled waters? Those reasons are very important. Nietzsche said, if you know the why for living, you can endure almost anyhow. So find out the reasons that you do what you do. Find out the reasons that will make you strong, that will make you walk by faith and not by sight, that will make you pursue your dream when everybody is against you or don't believe in you no more. And let me tell you something, that's a lonely feeling. It's a lonely feeling, particularly people that you're doing it for, or people that stand to benefit the most, or people who should be the number one members in the encouragement club, when they end up saying, you can't do it, and they become members of the discouragement club. Oh, it hurts very badly. I know what that's like. Have people that you love close to you that look at you with that look and say, why don't you try something else? Why don't you give up? I said, but this is my life. I have got to do this. Les, you had a good job at Sears. That man like you. Mama, I can't go back to Sears. I got to be my own boss. I can't do that. I mean, you know, it's, ladies and gentlemen, you know, when you work on a job that's dead end, you can see the ceiling already. It's like going in the middle of a movie. And after you've seen the movie, sitting back through that over again, there's something missing. You know the hero's not going to die. You know what the outcome is already. And so that's why a lot of people, a lady was telling me, she said when she went to work, it felt like a refrigerator fell on her shoulder as soon as she stepped in. Because she knew she'd gone as far as she could go. See, they're paying her just enough to keep her from quitting, and she's worked just hard enough just to keep from getting fired.
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0: This is Hour of Power on 933 KFM. 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
1: What are the five reasons that you won't give up when life catches you on the blind side? Here's something else. Make a commitment to be happy. See, you know, I have you laughing a lot. See, life is too short going through it looking hopelessly tired and ugly. Sometimes we take life too seriously. Oh, no. Make a commitment to be happy. Find little things just to get tickled about and laugh. Find ways to be happy in the moment. A lot of people say, well, I'll be happy when I pay off all my bills. No. I'll be happy when I get my divorce. Oh, no. I'll be happy when the children gone. Oh, no. You want to be happy now. See, there are no guarantees. No one says you're going to be here 2, 3, or 4 years from now. So you want to be happy right now. Take somebody's hand on your right and left and say, you deserve to be happy. Make a commitment to be happy because life now has new meaning for you. Just enjoying the sunset or just looking at life, looking at nature, going for a walk. It's the little things in life that counts. Here's something else that you want to begin to do in order to make this your decade. You want to begin to get all the toxic people out of your life. Hello. Energy drainers, get them out of your life. See, ladies and gentlemen, it takes a lot of energy to reach your goal. It takes a lot of emotional, mental, and spiritual energy to reach your goal. And you can run faster with 100 who want to go than with one around your neck. So there are two kinds of relationships. Sid Simon talks about this. Nourishing relationships and toxic relationships. Nourishing relationships are the relationships that inspire you. They motivate you. They bring the best out of you. Toxic relationships are relationships with people that always criticize you. All they can do is find fault. All they can do is just exploit your weaknesses. All they can do is remind you of the mistakes that you've made in the past. These people are bad for your health. Toxic people can run your blood pressure up. One apple can spoil a whole barrel. One negative energy drainer can spoil your whole life. I know people whose lives have been ruined because somebody wasn't good for them. See, there are some people that aren't good for you. Hello? They aren't good for you. You've got to get them out of your life.
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1: 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With the news on KFM, I'm Betty Mudondo. The Turkish embassy in Kampala has announced closure of its offices today as supporters of the Patriotic League of Uganda pressure group planned together for a demonstration outside the mission. The protest was ordered by PLU Chairman General Muhoz Kainerugaba, who is also the Chief of Defense Forces. PLU General Secretary Fadil Twala last evening rallied supporters and well-wishers to assemble at Lobogo Cricket Oval at 8 a.m. He called for discipline and warned that security would deal firmly with anyone who tries to disrupt the procession. The embassy announced a temporary closure as a precaution because of the planned gathering in its vicinity. This is not the first such a call. An earlier demonstration set for July was postponed after talks between PLU leaders and Turkish officials. At the center of the dispute is Uganda critic Fred Lumbuye, who lives in Turkey. General Muhoz has demanded that Turkish authorities hand him over or expel him. The row has also touched on Uganda's role in Somalia and the Standard Gauge Railway contract with a Turkish firm. Now, the National Resistance Movement candidate James Lekopili is the new Member of Parliament-elect for Jomani West constituency. He was declared winner of yesterday's by-election by the Jomani District Returning Officer Eunice Christine Akau with 12,423 votes. His only challenger, Gaspar Uraga, got 2,500 votes. The two host rest replaced former area MP, the late General Moses Ali, pitted NRM's Lego against independent candidate Uraga after two other candidates withdrew at the last minute. Now, as the rains intensify, environmentalists have reechoed government's call on Ugandans to avoid overcast disaster-prone areas ahead of the September-December El Nino rains to avoid massive losses. This follows yesterday's heavy morning downpour that left a trail of destruction in different parts of the country, including in downtown Kampala, where traders once again lost merchandise worth millions of shillings. It also follows a declaration by the Minister of Water and Environment that most parts of Uganda will receive rain about 25% above the long-term average, with wet conditions likely to spill over into the normally dry months of January and February 2027. Robert Turiakira, the executive director, African Green Health Network, says these heavy rains could worsen flooding in towns and cities, including Kampala, where drainage systems are often overwhelmed.

0: Torrecilla, however, quickly adds that expected rains could provide relief to drought heat areas such as Karamoja and renew hope for food production.
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2: 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And Absa Bank, your story matters.
0: Now, President Yoweri Museveni has rejected the idea by Kampala Capital City Authority to establish a garbage dumping site in Impeachy District next to the 320 million litre fuel storage terminal being set up in that area. Speaking during the groundbreaking for construction works of fuel storage terminal in Impeachy District last evening, Museveni said such garbage sites are prone to fire outbreaks.
3: That we cannot have that, what you call, waste dumping site near a petroleum tank. It's very dangerous. Because you remember there was fire at the other dumping site. But the good news is that I have got proposals, because we have been having the debate of what to do with the Kasese. We have been debating converting waste into manure, then recycling plastics. One smart proposal I got, which would solve all this, was the one of incineration and generating electricity.
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0: UN human rights experts have said there are reasonable grounds to believe the U.S. committed war crimes in two strikes in Iran that killed at least 177 civilians. A new report by the Independent International Fact-Finding Mission on Iran said February's missile strikes on a primary school in Yunab and a sports complex constituted indiscriminate attacks causing civilian deaths and damage to civilian infrastructure. The U.S. previously denied striking and said it was investigating what happened in Yunab. They said killings by security forces occurred on a staggering and unprecedented scale across all 31 provinces.
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0: And finally, Australia is set to host the annual rowing regatta for schools on a river that's invested with up to 500 crocodiles in Queensland. This weekend, more than 600 of the state's most promising teenage rowers are battling it out on the crocodile-inhabited Fitzroy River in the city of Rockhampton. The Brisbane Olympics and Paralympics are set to stage rowing and canoe sprint events in this very stretch of water, which has just passed a technical assessment and has been endorsed as safe and fair for athletes. While sightings of saltwater crocodiles on the river, which number around 500, can grow to 4 meters long, a not uncommon state government files going back more than 40 years record no attacks by the reptiles on humans. That was the news on KFM. The Mighty Breakfast kicks off with B-Wall and Becky.
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0: I don't want to fall asleep unless I'm falling for you. Don't wake me up, Chris Brown, on 933 KFM, D-Matchy Breakfast, B-Wall and Becky and DJ Nash waking you up on this Superstar Friday. Ladies and gentlemen, welcome to The Mighty Breakfast. And as we get ourselves underway, I want to say good morning to all of you. I hope that you're doing fine wherever you are, whatever you're doing, whoever you're doing it with. I hope that this Friday is going to be beautiful and awesome for you. That's not a bad way to start the show. Not a bad way to start the show at all. It is The Mighty Breakfast, as I said. B-Wall checking in with Becky and the one and only DJ Nash on the ones and the twos. Nash, chichi, echiri, wo. Ogambutia. So kombuli.
1: I'm okay, how are you?
0: They don't go gadeo. Nkule wo gadeo, chichi. Let me set the scene for you guys. DJ Nash walked into the building. And he has these seemingly very expensive sheds. Mind you, the studio is it's well lit, right? In my mind, I'm thinking, why do celebrities love wearing sheds indoors? Chichi, watch your gadewo. Over.
1: Mbagala.
0: Ningo bade okay?
1: Friends.
0: Nachita wuse. Okay. Pati yakuti. Why don't you invite us also to Thrones? So you're not fitulia kupati.
1: Tushagala kuja.
0: Go Thrones, eh?
1: Yeah.
0: Njakuja one of these days. Ongureyo chiboto. Listen, guys, Superstar Friday starts right here, right now. If you want to say what's up to some of your people, hit us up on 0393-933-933-0393-262-933 or 0393-262-934. And as you do that, let me know, you know, if you're ready for the Friday. Let me know if you are excited, if you're looking forward to another session, another installment of this beautiful thing happens every Friday right here. Or 933-KFM. Good morning.
2: Good morning, it's you.
0: Good morning, so.
2: Madam Ariwa.
0: Madam Afurumia Muko Aja Afumba Yoka Chai.
2: What's up here? Mugambia, you know, listen, yes, how are you?
0: Okozotia.
2: What's up here? You know, necessary, and then Nakuba in Jokola Kinshanga.
0: No problem for Jokuba to Green.
2: But then you got a Kaimba?
0: Yes, sir.
2: By the Badi Queen Smile.
0: Badi Queen Smile. Good morning to you, Superstar Friday. What's going on?
3: How are you guys?
0: We are fabulous. How are you?
3: I'm okay.
0: What can we play for you today?
3: You play for me Blessing, DeMarco and Peter Miles.
0: Blessing, DeMarco and Peter Miles.
3: Yeah.
0: Okay, coming right up. Is it going out to anybody?
3: Going out to everyone who's listening in and you guys in the studio.
0: Ah, very generous. Thank you very, very, very much. And just like that, we'll be able to take some of your requests as we go along in the show. It's a beautiful day, the 18th day of September 2026. It's a Friday morning, and as is the culture right here on 933 KFM, we do what we call Superstar Friday. If you're just joining us right now, good morning to you. And if you've been with us from 6 a.m., well done. Good morning to you, KFM.
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0: Good morning to you.
4: Thank you for the show.
0: Thank you. Thank you for listening.
4: This is Francis from Wakiso.
0: Francis from Wakiso.
4: Yeah.
0: What can we play for you?
4: Some song. Play me Strength of a Woman, going to my lovely wife from Nigeria.
0: Oh, it's Strength of a Woman.
4: Yes, please.
0: Nice. Going out to your wife. Fabulous, fabulous. That will be coming up.
4: You're welcome.
0: Okay, okay. Take care of yourself. And on that note, DJ Nash, please do the honors. The Mighty Breakfast begins right here, right now. We are with you till 10 a.m. Lots coming up for you in the show, including money, awesomeness, and of course,

0: 93.3 KFM, The Mighty Breakfast, is what you're listening to. Be well here on this fabulous 18th day of September 2026. Superstar Friday, all the way till 10 a.m. Hoping that you guys are doing okay. We are here till 10 a.m. The news is up next, but right up. Did I say the news? No, I meant, yeah, the papers. There we go. The newspaper review is coming up next right here on The Mighty Breakfast, 93.3 KFM. Good morning.
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9: 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Leave no one behind.
0: There you have it. The Mighty Breakfast, 933 KFM. B-Wall here. Making sure that you guys are having a super duper time. It is a fabulous Friday morning. the 18th day of September 2026. And as always on Friday here, we have what we call Superstar Friday all through the day. Basically, what happens is DJs let the music do the talking, right? But right now, I do have a copy of the Daily Monitor right in front of me. And the headline today on this 18th day of September 2026, what 1.2 trillion shillings oil hub means. Officials say the new 320 million litre Kampala storage terminal, whose construction President Museveni flagged off yesterday in Pigi District, will increase the country's fuel storage capacity and help cushion it against fuel shortages. Now, in case you don't know what we're talking about, get yourself a copy of the Daily Monitor and go straight to page 4. Because the Daily Monitor has covered this story here about the fuel hub that is set to bridge Uganda to first oil. Now, President Museveni yesterday flagged off the construction of a 320 million litre Kampala storage terminal, which officials said will increase the country's fuel shortage capacity to 360 million litres and help cushion it against fuel shortages. In your copy of the Daily Monitor, that story is there. Still in the Daily Monitor on the front page, that is. Okay, this is interesting. PES IDs, Matthew Bagonza charged, remanded. And there's a picture here of Head of Secretariat at Presidential Advisory Committee on Export and Industrial Development, Matthew Bagonza, on the left there, was preparing to leave the anti-corruption court in Kampala yesterday after he was remanded to prison until October 5th over money laundering charges. Looking on is PES ID chairperson Odrek Rabogo, who is standing in a jacket, alongside his wife, Patience. And that story there has been covered in the Daily Monitor. You should get yourself a copy and find out what it is all about. Still in the Daily Monitor, the silent battles that Nyabongo the First will face as the new Toro King. It seems his work is cut out. The new king is going to find a desk, an in-tray that is full with so many things for him to do. Prince Edward Rukidi Kijanangoma Nyabongo the First will on September 29th ascend the Toro Kingdom throne, succeeding the late Omukama Oyo, according to the Babito royal clan in their Tuesday announcement. And the Daily Monitor has covered what exactly is expected of the new king, including a number of King Oyo's projects that this new king is expected to continue. Still in the Daily Monitor, 394 billion shillings cassava plant stuck due to energy crisis. A 394 billion shilling high-tech cassava processing plant in Kamuli District, owned by Day Biopharma Limited, is struggling to operate at full capacity because of inadequate electricity, forcing the biotech and pharmaceutical research firm to spend about 15 million shillings a day on diesel to run generators. I don't even know what to say, except this is just terrible. This is it's terrible. MPs query 9.7 billion shillings OPM coffee deal. Here we go again with some OPM questions. Lawmakers have resurrected the ghosts of a 9.7 billion shilling coffee scandal that appeared to have been forgotten since January 2024, when this newspaper revealed that some of the funds were intended for teaching coffee drinking. Fresh questions regarding this 9.6 billion government-funded coffee deal have coincided with renewed calls for the Office of the Prime Minister to provide clarity on the implementation of the Northern Uganda Social Action Fund. That's NUSAF 3. Still in the Daily Monitor, the BestJet trial carries on. Key witness admits working for government. This story here is just getting interesting twists every other day. Now, the prosecution star witness in the treason trial of Dr. Kizza Besigye yesterday told the High Court that he was working for the Ugandan government when he secretly gathered information on the veteran opposition politician. Now, Mr. Andrew Wilson, who's also known as Orlando, an American national, made the disclosure while responding to questions from Chief State Attorney Richard Birivumbak during re-examination. Mr. Andrew Wilson made the disclosure in a very, very interesting manner. And this witness here, who has spent about a month in the witness box, has asked to clarify an issue that arose during cross-examination about whom he was working for when he interacted with Dr. Kizza Besigye and his associates allegedly linked to the case. Get all of those stories in the Daily Monitor. And in your DM Extra pullout, what's going on over there?
10: Well, well, well, Friday Extra is talking Game of Thrones. What if the crown called? Imagine a situation where things just turned around and you were suddenly in the race to be crowned king. Ooh. 1 minute you were a gender.
0: No more news. And then, no more radio presenter, no more news anchor.
10: And then the next minute they're like, hey,
0: your majesty.
10: You could be the incoming king, your royal highness, your majesty.
0: Stop.
10: Duke of... Anyway, the C-suite is also talking about branding or rebranding. Mm. And it's talking about a phenomenon that I see in many a corporate company. They hire a new brand manager or a new manager for that matter. Mm. And all of a sudden, rebrand.
0: Yeah, new things.
10: Without even understanding.
0: New regime.
10: Without even understanding if there was a rebrand before you took on, like, you're rebranding the rebrand. Anyway, dear new brand manager, not another. The rebrand already, and I think it's timely advice. Page 21 of the Daily Monitor. Blurry lines. Who needs a wheel? You have a musuga. They have done us a dirty. Anyway, page 20. They really done us a dirty. You will read that. Oh my God! There's so many thrones. Cindy is saying the throne is already occupied. It is mine.
0: Well, which throne is this we're talking about?
10: The king herself. Anyway, you can read the Friday Extra and find out which throne she's talking about. She said too much royalty talk flying around, and we could not help but knock at the door of the king herself. From choosing nice...

0: my friend. Royalty comes with good things.
1: After what I have seen.
0: It's okay. You don't want to be royal?
1: It's okay. I'm a common.
0: I want to be royal.
1: It's, I know nothing. Keep your throne. I will be down here with them folks having a good time. The Crown, the Grief, and Baby King. Mm-hmm. It looks like there's a lot of royalty talk in the DM Extra today.
0: Yep.
1: Driving behind a taxi in Kampala. Just driving near a taxi.
0: Basically, yeah.
1: Doesn't have to be behind. Or I mean, if you're in front of it, drama. If you're in the, besides you, drama. Mm. If it is anywhere within the vicinity, just drama. Because they do not follow any traffic. They're worse than border border guys.
0: Mm.
1: They don't follow any traffic regulations. So you could be alive.
0: Just do what they want.
1: You could be alive 1 minute and the next minute a taxi is entering your car.
0: Mm.
1: Anyway. Then rethink, rebrand. Interesting. Who needs will when you? We already saw that one. Climate services need local detail.
0: Mm-hmm.
1: Are we still doing climate change? I've not had any drive.
0: We are actually, now that El Nino is here, you're probably going to hear a lot of it. Yeah, the Mighty Breakfast is still here with you. Get yourself a copy of the Daily Monitor, 2,000 shillings on the stands. That is Ugandan shillings. You could also get it at 107 Kenyan shillings or 950 Rwandan francs or 1,600 Tanzanian shillings. In the meantime, DJ Nash on the ones and the twos was still here with you till 10 a.m. Speaking of DJ Nash, Sumulula, Sumulula, Sumulula, Tugende Mumaso.

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1: The Mighty Breakfast, no, B-Wall, no, and Becky, and Nash, who is furious on the wheels of steel.
0: Today it's not Nash, it's Nash, baby. Because,
1: what's the sale? Nash, say. Yeah? Yeah, you're listening to our Superstar Friday. We do that every Friday. We wake you up with a bang, and today is no exception. We're here with you till 10 a.m., the 18th day of September, 2026.
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1: Right. You know the drill. But in case you don't, here's what happens. You call us up. We give you three categories. You pick one. We ask you three questions. You answer them correctly. 50,000 shillings in your pocket. Just like that. 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
4: Good morning,
1: it's B-Wall, Becky, and Nash.
0: Well, it's a Friday.
1: It's a Friday. Chase, you want some money?
4: Yes.
1: Okay, I've got three categories for you. Animals, technology, and history.
4: History.
1: History. Hmm.
4: Yes.
1: Where would you die? Okay. Question number one. Mm-hmm. Who did the U.S. purchase the Louisiana Territory from? Which country did the U.S. purchase the Louisiana Territory from?
4: The French.
1: The French. Fabulous. You know your history. Impressive. Question number two. In what year did Kate Middleton and Prince William get married?
4: Come again.
1: Which year did Kate Middleton and Prince William get married? Hit me. Hit me. Hit me.
4: I think it was that.
1: Uh-huh.
4: And
1: you 1 year behind. It was 2011. Oh, man. So close, yet so far. KFM, good morning.
5: Yeah, good morning.
1: Mm-hmm. Who are we talking to? Okay, three categories for you. Let's see. Food, science and math, and entertainment.
5: Entertainment,
1: huh? Okay, question number one. Mm-hmm. Let us see. It's Gonna Be May is a common misheard lyric from what band and what song?
5: Come on.
1: You've heard the song It's Gonna Be Me, right?
5: Gonna Be Me.
1: Yeah. There is a miss-sung lyric. People normally say, it's gonna be me, but it's gonna be me is the correct lyric. Who is the band and what's the song? I've given you half the answer.
0: I've been singing it.
1: I've given you half the answer, the song. What's the name of the group? Come on. My guy. It's gonna be me. Like it's a very, yeah. Anyway, yeah, it is none other than NSYNC. Okay, let's try one more person. KFM, good morning.
6: Good morning.
1: Who are we talking to?
6: I'm all right. How are you guys?
1: We are good. Good morning, Mr. All Right. We have three categories for you. Technology.
0: Technology.
1: Geography and music.
6: Let me try music.
1: Music. Okay, this one I think you should get. Question number one. Let us see. I want to get you some pretty easy. Okay. Who was the first American Idol winner? Come on. First American Idol winner. Come on. Hint, her name begins with a K.
0: I'm singing her song.
1: Yeah. Come on now.
0: Woman, Kelly.
1: Sorry, man. It's Kelly Clarkson. It's right there, man. It's right there. All right. People always say we want to hold on to our money, but really, I don't know how easy I can
0: make it. Maybe you should have asked the first streamer, that thing where there was a girl saying, I want to break my body.
1: Maybe. Listen, we'll give you some more money as the show goes on. Dimitri Breakfast still here with you up until 10 a.m. And what we're going to do is we're going to let Betty come and give us the latest in news. Betty Mdondo with her nice bun. Is that a bun? That's a bun, yeah? Looks pretty. Betty will be here with the news. Nash, B-Wall, and Becky with you all the way till 10 a.m. The Mighty Breakfast for News. Good morning.
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2: 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This is the Mighty Breakfast. Good morning.
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5: 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I'm Betty Wodondo. The Turkish embassy in Kampala has announced closure of its offices today as supporters of the Patriotic League of Uganda pressure group planned together for a demonstration outside the mission. The protest was ordered by PLU Chairman General Muhoz Kainerugaba, who is also the Chief of Defense Forces. PLU General Secretary Fadil Twala last evening rallied supporters and well-wishers to assemble at Lobogo Cricket Oval from 8 a.m. He called for discipline and warned that security would deal firmly with anyone who tries to disrupt the procession. The embassy announced the temporary closure as a precaution because of the planned gathering in its vicinity. This is not the first such a call. An early demonstration set for July was postponed after talks between PLU leaders and Turkish officials. At the center of the dispute is Ugandan critic Fred Lumbuye, who lives in Turkey. General Muhoz has demanded that Turkish authorities hand him over or expel him. The row has also touched on Uganda's role in Somalia and a Standard Gauge Railway contract with a Turkish firm. The National Resistance Movement candidate James Lekupili is the new member of parliament elect for Jumani West constituency. He was declared winner of yesterday's by-election by the Jumani district returning officer Eunice Christine Akau with 12,423 votes. His only challenger, Gaspar Draga, got 2,500 votes. The two horse race to replace former area MP, the late General Moses Ali, pitted NRM's Leku against independent candidate Draga after two other candidates withdrew at the last minute. Now, as the rains intensify, environmentalists have re-echoed government's call on Ugandans to avoid overcast, disaster-prone areas ahead of the September to December El Nino rains to avoid massive losses. This follows yesterday's heavy morning downpour that left a trail of destruction in different parts of the country, including in downtown Kampala, where traders once again lost merchandise worth millions of shillings. It also follows a declaration by the Minister of Water and Environment that most parts of Uganda will receive rainfall about 25% above the long-term average, with wet conditions likely to spill over into the normally dry months of January and February 2027. Robert Turiakira, the executive director, African Green Health Network, says these heavy rains could worsen flooding in towns and cities, including Kampala, where the drainage systems are often overwhelmed.
6: When floods happen, small business owners get severely affected, especially within the towns and cities like in Kampala. We usually see whenever it rains, downtown areas get flooded. And therefore, as a country, we should be able to prepare better for this possible challenge of this lunar rains. And it's not only Uganda, it is everywhere across across the world and across Africa.
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5: President Museveni has rejected the idea by Kampala Capital City Authority to establish a garbage dumping site in Impiji District next to the 320 million litre fuel storage terminal being set up in that area. Speaking during groundbreaking for construction works of fuel storage terminal in Impiji last evening, Museveni said such garbage sites are prone to fire outbreaks.
8: That we cannot have that waste dumping site near a petroleum tank. It's very dangerous. Because you remember there was a fire with the other dumping site. But the good news is that I have got proposals, because we have been having the debate of what to do with the Kasese. We have been debating converting waste into manure, then recycling plastics. One smart proposal I got, which would solve all this, was the one of incineration and generating electricity.
0: KFM International News, powered by
9: NCBA Bank. Go for it.
5: UN human rights experts have said there are reasonable grounds to believe the U.S. committed war crimes in two strikes in Iran that killed at least 177 civilians. A new report by the Independent International Fact-Finding Mission on Iran said February's missile strikes on a primary school in Minab and a sports complex in Lamad constituted indiscriminate attacks, causing civilian deaths and damage to civilian infrastructure. The U.S. previously denied striking Lamad and said it was investigating what happened in Minab. They said killings by security forces occurred on a staggering and unprecedented scale across all 31 provinces.
0: KFM Sports News.
5: Australia is set to host the annual rowing regatta for schools on a river that's infested with up to 500 crocodiles in Queensland. This weekend, more than 600 of the state's most promising teenage rowers are battling it out on the crocodile-inhabited Fitzroy River in the city of Rockhampton. The Brisbane Olympics and Paralympics are set to stage rowing and canoe sprint events in this very stretch of water, which has just passed a technical assessment and been endorsed as safe and fair for athletes. While citing of saltwater crocodiles on the river, which number around 500 can grow to 4 meters long, are not common. State government files going back more than 40 years record no attacks by the reptiles on humans. That was the news on KFM. The Mighty Breakfast continues with Bimal and Becky.
10: 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Good morning, Kampala!
0: This is the Mighty Breakfast. 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
11: If you know, you know. But if you don't know,

You're listening to The Mighty Breakfast on Superstar Friday. B-Wall and Becky are the one and only Nash, raising a storm and causing some chaos in the building. It's a lovely Friday, the 18th day of September 2026, and today we don't do much talking. The music that does most, if not all, the communication. Do you remember this kajam here? This was some fire music back in the day. Kids of today might not know, but these were anthems. These were anthems in our days.

0: Mighty Mighty Breakfast is here with you. We're keeping you company till 10 a.m. And as you can see, we're having a fabulous time in the studio. We hope that wherever you are, whatever you're doing, you're having a fabulous time as well. As I said, very little talking from us. All of the talking is from the music. When we come back, we continue with this music. But also, the news is up next. And the one and only Justin will be joining us for some sport. Superstar Friday continues.
1: 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Up next, KFM News Now.

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5: 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Ha, babe, I can't. 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
4: Hey babe.
5: Hey.
4: I want to take you for dinner tonight.
5: Oh, today's Monday. The end of the house challenge. Ha, babe, I can't. 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
9: Parliament to inspect sports facilities ahead of 2027 AFCON. Public Accounts Committee orders probe into missing 4.9 billion medical equipment meant for Moroto Hospital. And Nigerian police probes 37 deaths in custody of suspected illegal miners. These and more stories at the top of the hour.
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0: 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We are here with you till 10 a.m. In a few, Justin joins the party right here. 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
0: Yes, Justin, good morning to you.
3: Good morning, sir.
0: Ogambotia nyabo.
3: Jendi sebo, odiesha sebo.
0: Jendi. Are you ready for the weekend?
3: Yes, I am. Okay, Chibuzo, ever ready.
0: Only ever ready, eh?
3: Ever ready, ever.

0: know that luckily it was a game between two of the security forces.
1: Yes.
0: We all use guns. And this is what was. Yes, we all use guns. Now our prisons are learning how to hold a gun.
1: Wabula.
0: So ironically, that's how they lost the game. DPDF winning that one 1-0. Mm-hmm. That goal coming from Hussein Hassan Zinda should have been the 43rd minute. Now we'll be super, super happy with that result because they really, really needed
1: they
0: that
1: did.
0: Win.
1: They did.
0: Later on at 8 p.m., Express and Chitara giving us quite a game, quite a game under the lights, a game that ended in a 1-0 draw. Frank Tumwesije Zaga. A beauty of a goal to give Chitara the lead before that was cancelled out by a goal that I think was awarded to Nicholas Jonga, but I thought it was a Medici Birike own goal, the goalkeeper for Chitara, because it's a shot that, it's a header that comes through from Nicholas Jonga that Medici Birike just, I think he was trying to hold onto the ball instead of firing it away, and then it just slid through, just slid through his hand, and it was into the back of the net. But it was a really, really good goal. Meanwhile, so speaking about Frank Tumwesije-Zaga, so he did an interview with a colleague of ours who does some great interviews, Peter Tabu, Beachside on YouTube. And so I was watching a snippet of that interview. You know, he scored for Chitara in the CAF Confederation Cup, and he scored a beautiful goal. So Peter asked him about that goal, and you know what the Kaboi said? The Kaboi said, that goal, what I did is I just clacked the ball.
1: What? He clacked?
0: What do you mean? You clutched the ball. Yeah, he's such an interesting character. Anyway, that game ending 1-1. But now that means Chitara played two games in the league and they drew both games. Remember, their very first game was a 1-0 draw against FC Villa, so this one was a 1-0 draw against Express. You can't really blame them so much for that because, I mean, it's Express and Villa. But yeah, they now have their 2 points. But Express, now, goodness me, whoever did the fixtures for the league, I think they have something against Express. Express started the league with a game against Bull. After Bull, they played KCCA. After KCCA, they played Villa. After Villa, they played Chitara. I think my next game, mine sounds to be right, is against Nick.
1: What? Tebabagaliza.
0: Tebabagaliza. What in the world of business is that?
1: They're playing next.
0: But they will be looking back, they will say why. If you have 4 points from those kinds of fixtures,
1: that's not bad.
0: Not bad at all. So yeah, that's the action we've had so far. Remember, we're heading into the international break, but there is still one more game. World Vipers will be up against the Tuga Sons. I think that will be Saturday. And then we'll be heading into the international break.
1: Twitter, bottom of the table clash. Vipers and Tuga Sons. No game at
0: everybody. You have to say a word of prayer for Tuga Sons.
1: Great.

0: taken from down.
1: Yeah, we'll be waiting. But yeah, that's pretty much it. And then we'll be heading into the international break. But also, let's just speak about this so that in the next hour we focus on the EFL and the action we had yesterday. You know, the FIFA president Gianni Infantino and his controversial plan to sell World Cup shares. That plan, like I continuously said when we were still speaking about it already, it's going to be a developing story probably until the end of the year, even after the election. I think it's going to have twists and turns all the way. Now, the latest is that Gianni Infantino has been told to release all documents relating to his controversial plan to sell off a stake in the World Cup. There was a letter that was sent by the Football Association chair, Debbie Held. And
0: this is the English FA. This is the English FA.
1: Yeah. You know, but also doubles as a FIFA vice.

0: they say that the FIFA Council should also receive a written explanation for the cancelled suspension of the United States for, do you remember? And they want full explanation. I think this story, the letter was also sent to the FIFA Secretary General, Matthias, I think, Grafstrom. And it's making accusations of failures in governance and a breakdown in culture within the world governing body. And so this story is still going to give us a lot of twists and turns, a lot of them, especially as we continue to get ourselves ready for that FIFA election. So there is so much that looks like is coming. One day it feels like it's going silent, then the other day just lifts the lid again.
1: I don't think UEFA is going to let this thing rest anytime soon.
0: I think they can only let it rest. I really can't tell at what point they'll let it rest, but it doesn't feel like they will. But anyway, for us, we are here for all the...
1: No, we're here.
0: For all the
1: things. Program, you know
0: what I'm saying? Yeah. That's the next hour.
1: Catch you in the next hour, madam. The Mighty Breakfast continues right here on 933 KFM Superstar Friday.
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0: We're trying to take you here and there. But you want to gain the war. The Mighty Breakfast, B-Wall and Becky and Nash here on Superstar Friday, making sure that your Friday gets off to a beautiful start and your weekend is off to a wonderful start. When we come back in the next hour, more of this goodness. The news is up next with Betty Mdondo. Good morning.
1: 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This is the Mighty Breakfast. Good morning.

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3: Education Committee to inspect AFCON projects charge warns of oil pollution in Congo.
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3: Good morning with the news on KFM. I'm Betty Mudondo. The Parliament's Committee on Education and Sports will next week embark on an oversight visit to sports facilities across the country as Uganda intensifies preparations to co-host the 2027 Africa Cup of Nations. Committee Chairperson, also Member of Parliament for Chivalry County, Cuthbert Abigaba, says the committee has received parliamentary approval to continue its work during the recess period. The committee has formally notified key stakeholders to ensure transparency and accountability during the inspection exercise.
4: So there are lots of projects happening in the sports area as part of preparation for the AFCON. So government has injected a lot of money to improve our existing infrastructure, but also to put up new stadia. So work is already ongoing, but we feel it is the right time for us to move to the field and be able to do a fact-finding mission to appraise ourselves to what extent these projects have gone and to see the progress and the general readiness as we prepare to host the AFCON 2027.
3: The Minister of ICT and National Guidance is developing the National Digital Skills Competence Framework that will define the skills and competences that are required by each professional. Speaking at the launch of the second annual Uganda Law Society Digital Transformation Festival at Speak Resort in Munyonyo, the Assistant Commissioner for Research and Development, Minister of ICT and National Guidance, Ambrose Ruyoka, said the framework will be guiding the training and the skilling.
5: And they're also developing what we are calling the National Digital and Skills Competence Framework that will be defining the skills and competences that are required by each person. What skills and competences will a judge require, a prosecutor, a judicial officer, a CID officer, a teacher, a lecturer, because they all need different competences as far as AI is concerned. So we are developing a National Digital Skills and Competence Framework that will be guiding the training and the skilling. And the issue of digital skilling as well is one of the pillars of our digital transformation strategy, pillar number 4. The others being cybersecurity, digital systems, infrastructure, and innovation.
3: Anthony Simwe, the acting president of Uganda Law Society, said their major challenges is the number of emerging issues related to technological advancement that are shaping and changing the legal practice. Now, the government of Uganda, through the Ministry of Agriculture, Animal Industry and Fisheries, has endorsed the IGAD Regional Agri-Food Systems Investment Plan 2026-2035 and the IGAD Regional Seed Policy and Regulatory Framework that aims to tackle shared agriculture and food security challenges that individual countries cannot solve alone. Speaking at the ministerial session held in Addis Ababa, Ethiopia, the Minister of State for Agriculture, Desire Muhoza, welcomed both instruments, noting that they respond to a region where more than 60 million people remain acutely food insecure due to conflict, recurrent drought and floods, displacement, pests and diseases, market disruptions and economic pressures. She called on IGAD to move quickly to establish clear implementation arrangements, prioritize high-impact regional investments and mobilize predictable resources while urging development partners to align support behind agreed regional priorities.
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3: Parliament's Public Accounts Committee has instructed police CID to investigate the circumstances surrounding the disappearance of medical equipment worth 4.9 billion shillings, which the Minister of Health claims was delivered to Moroto Referral Hospital. The committee, chaired by Deputy Chairperson, who doubles as junior sit-on member of Parliament, Sarah Ransansula, discovered this during a meeting with officials from Moroto Referral Hospital, led by Director Dr. Stephen Pande Legesi. To clarify issues raised in the Auditor General's report, for the financial year 2024-2025. The committee landed equipment such as neonatal ventilators, which were procured at 165 million shillings, ICP monitors worth 83 million shillings, and compressions boost at 25 million shillings had not been delivered to the hospital.
6: Madam Chair, as a committee, we need to find out where they keep. If the procurement officer doesn't know about this, the store person doesn't know, it means since people are claiming that Karamoja is far, there are some people in the center who are supplying air in the name of Moroto. So, Madam Chair, we need to take this matter very seriously. 4.9 billion is not a simple thing.
7: Accounting officer and your team, when the auditor made mention that these equipments were supposed to be at your premises, and you seem not to know about, what have you done since then, if you did not receive them?
8: These items, I seem not to have seen this one, because I'm the one who supervises the inventory of it. And this could have been seen in the delivery note. Unfortunately, I don't know whether the auditor even saw the delivery note. Seems not to have received it.
7: Okay, but now these are your accounts. You were coming here and these queries have been with you. You did not seem to see, but what have you done? So they are saying you saw or you received. What have you done about it? Accounting officer, you are the supreme supervisor of the entire facility.
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3: The church in the Republic of Congo says oil production is accelerating environmental damage in the country. The farmers have reported sharp declines in cassava harvest, while fruit trees are drying up or falling before they mature. Residents blame the damage on gas flaring by oil companies and say soil water and air pollution in the region exceeds World Health Organization limits. Amnesty International said in 2024 that Congolese authorities were not doing enough to ensure industrial companies protect human and environmental rights in affected communities.
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10: NCBA Bank. Go for it.
3: 37 people accused of illegal gold mining in northwestern Nigeria have died while in custody. The men were arrested near Bogu in Niger State on suspicion of illegal mining. The Civil Defense Corps says the deaths may have been caused by an outbreak of diphtheria, a serious bacterial infection. However, an intelligence report seen by AFP suggests overcrowding and poor ventilation at the facility may have contributed to the deaths. Relatives of the victims have rejected the official explanation and accused authorities of deliberately killing the detainees. Police have launched an investigation into the incident and the victims' bodies have been taken for examination.
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3: Express FC and Kitara FC played out a 1-1 draw on Thursday night in the Star Times Uganda Premier League match played under the floodlights of Nachimbo Stadium. Frank Tumwesije Zaga put the visitors in the driving seat before Nicholas Jung leveled matters for Express. The result leaves Express 7th on the table with 4 points, while Kitara at 13th with just 2 points from 4 matches. The Red Eagles will visit NEC in their next match at Logogo on October 8th, whereas Kitara will face Kataka 2 days later. Earlier on the same venue, UPDF beat Maroons 1-0 thanks to a first goal from Hussein Zinda. Match day 4 comes to an end on Saturday, September 19th, when Vipers host Intunga Saze at St. Mary's Stadium in Chitende. That was the news on KFM. The Mighty Breakfast continues with B-Wall and Becky. Stay tuned.
1: Coming up, another hour filled with better information, the best music, and more fun in the morning. This is the Mighty Breakfast. Good morning.

0: The Mighty Breakfast, B-Wall, Becky, and DJ Nash. The 18th day of September 2026. It's a Friday, and that means it is Superstar Friday. We're here with you till 10 a.m. It's a lovely Friday morning, and if you're just waking up right now, you're a lucky one. Some of us woke up very, very, very early. And speaking of waking up very early, today is a Friday, and that means that you should be getting yourself ready for the weekend. And if you're into entertainment, yeah, I'm here to let you know that The Scoop is back. It's revamped. It's looking fresh. It's spunking. 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If you want more entertainment, gossip, news, and a lot more, Scoop, it is absolutely deep. It's a Friday morning, a warm and sunny Friday morning.
1: Is it?
0: Yes, it is sunny out there. And you can tell that it's going to be a beautiful weekend, is it not?
1: Yeah.
0: It's going to be a super duper weekend. And as Becky pulls the blinds, she loves the sun.
1: I do.
0: Yeah, I can see that. She, ooh, that looks good. Yeah, that looks good. Yeah, hopefully,
1: beautiful.
0: Hopefully over the weekend it won't rain as much because it's been raining quite a bit.
1: Why do you want to go outdoors for the first time in your life?
0: We need to enjoy that. We need to be outside. We need to be away on the weekend.
1: Be inside.
0: The entire week we are indoors. So on the weekend we need to step out. We need to move our bones. We need to go and check on Kampala women. We need to move around, you know, and gallivant a bit, yeah? If you're looking for plot, get yourself a copy of the Daily Monitor. They'll tell you where you can hang, what you can do, where you can spend some money, and basically how you can enjoy your weekend. And speaking of enjoying the weekend, our programming here on KFM runs through the entire weekend starting today, Superstar Friday. What happens on Superstar Friday is we play you nothing but your jams. That's the music speaking to you. If you want to make a request, the numbers to call are 0393 933 933 0393 262 933 933 262 934 or 0701 933 934 0751 933 900. Requesting that if you're making a request, it better be something fun and funky. Good morning.
2: Good morning.
0: Good morning to you. Who are we talking to?
1: Who are we talking to?
2: This is Tony.
0: Tony. Tony, where are you calling from?
2: I'm calling from Bunamoya.
0: Bunamoya.
1: Oh, wow.
0: Okay, what can we play for you, Tony?
2: I need a song from Lomix the Dome.
0: A song from?
2: Lomix the Dome.
0: I don't know if DJ Nash has that. You say Lomix, what is that?
1: Lomix the Dome.
2: The Dome is a song called I Love the Way You Look.
0: I love the way you look. Hey, okay, we'll see if we can get it. KFM, good morning. You want to step away from... No. Step away from your radio. Please, when you call us, just make sure that your radio is either turned down completely, turned off, or you are away from it. KFM, good morning.
3: Wait, this is Yaba.
0: Yes, sir. Hey. Yaba, what's going on, my man?
3: But let me first report to you. You can report in the Rurio. Mine, I guess I'm going to sing that.
0: Banange, what's he say?
3: By the time will come, if I pass through, I'll report you to Becky that you've been talking a lot of what?
1: Where are the kumburi da yamba? What is your name, Uza?
0: Yamba.
3: Now,
0: what am I going on?
3: Let me take this chance to thank you, by the way, and your DJ. For the good music that we start to play for us.
0: Fantastic.
3: Now what you're going to do for me?
0: Yes.
3: Before you go on the studio, today what you're going to do is going to call a Pesa by Kandabogman Pesa.
0: Kanda bongo man pesa.
3: Bino pesa, pesa, kule pesa.
0: Yes, sir.
3: Pesa. I don't want to tell you today, you people, all of you, I've got to kill kula pesa if you want.
1: Wonderful, yes.
0: We want some pesa.
3: Leave me alone.
0: Yeah, man, it's just a madman. The Mighty Breakfast on Superstar Friday. B-Wall, Becky, and Nash keeping you company. And I'm
1: something tells me.
0: Entertaining all this
1: tells
0: madness.
1: Me the people that listen to us are just like us. In some form or way, we are like that.
0: Yeah, but am I also mad? No, maybe you're mad. You yeah, and
1: me,
0: Yaba.
1: Me,
0: you and
1: Yaba. Me, I don't refuse. I'm on meds.
0: At least one of us is sane, and that's me.
1: I really don't. Yeah.
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0: is beautiful. 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
0: All right. Good morning, Giston.
3: Good morning, Biwa. Yeah, when you hear Nas on the decks, you wouldn't imagine that he gives wrong predictions. You remember
0: that? He gave a wrong prediction and took off.
3: Oh no.
0: Yeah, to a prediction.
4: Woman, Nash, because you play good music, it's okay. Yeah. You predict strong things.
0: That's not
3: true. Yeah. If Nash ever gives you a prediction, then you can as well take it like a prediction that will come from Becky or Yada.
0: I know.
4: Excuse me.
0: Yes.
4: I give good predictions.
0: Story in there, Gisele.
4: When no more, Muriwa no longer attends it, my team is going to.

0: he enjoyed, you would say, a dream fasting debut twice to help Manchester City begin their defense just the right way. They won that game 5-0. But he is the son of former Premier League defender Christopher Samba, in case you don't know this. He's just 17. He's called in each half as the host made light work of their second tier opposition. And that means they've set up a fourth round tie against Brighton, who knocked out United. So when you see who they are going to meet, in hindsight, you're like, United has beaten Brighton, they're going to meet City. So in hindsight, you're like, why? You have to find the positive in every situation.
1: Okay, madam.
0: Yes. The other one coming from Ran, Teki, Alan, and then Ran, Maido, something, I think. That's the pronunciation. So they won the game 5-0. But for me, that perfectly takes us into what's coming up this weekend in the English Premier League.
1: Yes.
0: Because there is no time to waste. And so we're already into match day 5 of 38, and it's first night, big one, Brentford hosting Chelsea.
1: Mm-hmm.
0: But, shockingly, one of the games I'm really, really looking forward to is the game that is on tomorrow, Spurs up against Aston Villa, because I feel like it's a battle between two teams that are equally lost somewhere.
1: Yeah.
0: They are confused. Yeah. They haven't figured out life yet. Spurs made so many acquisitions, but they just haven't, in Zaga's words, they just haven't cracked. As for Aston Villa, a lot of departures, so they have a new team, you would say. They also haven't cracked. But also, this very, very weekend, Arsenal will be up against Brighton, and then Manchester United is up against Fulham. United, I don't know what else to say about United, but anyway, that's what's coming up this weekend. March day 5 of 38, remember the international break is just around the corner, after this one, we'll have to take a break up to the 10th of October.
1: We need it.
0: So perfect one, and I hope you go into the international break with a bit of positive vibe, because if you're not careful, Fulham can also depress you more. So yeah, that's what's coming up this weekend. The match day 5 of 38 to close it off for now, and then the focus will turn to the international break.
1: Okay, you're not going to say anything about Barcelona, because we are enjoying football as tell the people that Barca is on top of the table. Six games, six wins.
0: I have no business thinking about the team that in 2026 has they think they have every right to score 17.
1: No, but you see, by the gisting, for me, because United decided is torturing me, I have to find joy elsewhere, right?
0: Like I said,
1: and Barcelona is doing it for me.
0: So. Don't you remember what we said when we were speaking about love things with B-Wall? He has nowhere to find any positive vibes from anywhere.
2: I know. It's acceptable.
1: Okay, enough.
2: He finds solace in comfort anywhere else.
1: Enough.
2: Over La Liga,
1: enough.
2: Over a woman.
0: Anything.
1: It's okay. Have a good weekend, Gistin. Tujakula.
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5: 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Cinema Kosa.
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0: because of you, I get goosebumps. This feeling has got me falling. Tiwa Savage all over, bringing us to 8 minutes onto the top of the hour. The Mighty Breakfast, B-Wall and Becky and Nash on this Friday morning. Superstar Friday. The sun is up and about, and it means that it's going to be a bright and sunny day. And just to make it even more sunny and make it brighter, we've got some money we want to give you on what we call the mystery sound.
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0: 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How much are we giving them today, Becky?
3: 1.5 million Ugandan
0: dollars. Hard cold cash, Ugandan currency, ready for you to take home. Good morning.
4: Good morning, everyone.
0: Who are we talking to?
4: We are talking to Daniel.
0: Daniel, what is this mystery sound over here, really?
4: I think it can be a heavy truck with empty crates moving over a road hump.
0: A heavy truck with empty crates moving over a road hump. Really? Yeah. I don't know. No, that's not it. KFM, good morning. Good morning. Hello.
4: Good morning.
0: Yes, good morning to you. Who are we talking to?
4: We're talking to Chuba.
0: Okay, what is the mystery sound?
4: I think it's an elevator. The door.
0: An elevator?
4: Yeah.
0: Hey, really? Really? You think so? I don't know. No, it's not the one. KFM, good morning.
5: Morning, dear.
0: Good morning to you.
5: Would it be a chest pressing machine or a leg pressing machine?
0: Holy Christ, it's neither of those, unfortunately. Let's see. On WhatsApp here, somebody says it's a safe vault opening. I don't know if a safe vault would be that loud. Somebody else says, good morning, B-Wall and Becky. The mystery sound is a shipping container. Interesting, but wrong. Somebody else says, good morning from Nicolina. The machine sounds like when they are grinding cassava flour or maize flour. Guys, no, that is not the sound we are looking for. KFM, good morning.
6: Good morning, you and Becky.
0: Good morning.
3: Good morning.
0: You. What's the mystery sound?
6: It's a bottle washer machine.
0: Bottle washer machine.
6: Yes.
0: What in that be now? Hey, Becky, bottle washer, do you even know what that is? I have no idea.
3: I have no idea what's going on.
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7: Good morning.
0: Good morning to
3: good
0: you.
3: Good morning.
7: That is the sound of beef packaging.
0: Beef packaging.
7: Hey, beef.
0: No, apana. On WhatsApp, hi, good morning. I think it is an... amplified sound for a door ring or a ringtone for the old desk phones. Hey guys, none of those are even close. What we will do is we'll push this to Monday. Monday. How much shall we be giving
3: 1.6 million shillings.
0: But take heart, because we have some more money to give away in the next hour on the Brain Buster. And Becky, should we give them the head start?
3: It is 1.5 million coming up for you still. At in the next hour, you help us answer. He helped me make history at 55. Who was he?
0: As simple as that. The Mighty Breakfast on Superstar Friday continues.
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8: CMAURBRAIRAUBAAMFRUUCSCUIRAIPAUIAIFADUNCDF and UCC wishes to inform the general public that it will be conducting a FinScorp survey. The information sought will help determine how individuals 16 years or older manage their money, the extent to which they use financial services to do so, and to monitor the changes in levels of financial inclusion over time. The survey will commence in September 2026. Interviewers bearing identification will visit households and premises of sampled households all over the country to administer the questionnaire. If approached, please cooperate with the interviewers by completing the questionnaire. The information gathered from this exercise will be kept confidential and only published in aggregate form. Management, Bank of Uganda.
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5: Three suspects arrested over kidnap. AI sparks job fears among workers.
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5: Good morning with the news on KFM. I'm Betsy Mudondo. The joint security agencies have arrested three suspects in connection with the kidnapping of two juveniles from Bujewali Zone in Jera Municipality in Buika District. Kitoma Rusoke, the police spokesperson, says their team also recovered a firearm suspected to have been used in the criminal activities.
6: The first two suspects arrested are Odong Richard, Derek Nkuruziza, together with a firearm suspected to have been used in the commission of the criminal activities, which we have already in custody. The joint security team has also arrested Kasei Jadan, alleged to have been the overall commander of the group and to have been receiving and withdrawing ransom money in Kampala. The case arose on 7th September 2026 at around 7 p.m. when two armed and masked men allegedly attacked the home of Mr. Mugambanyi in Bujewali Zone while he was away.
5: Now, the Parliament's Committee on Education and Sports will next week embark on an oversight visit to sports facilities across the country as Uganda intensifies preparations to co-host the 2027 Africa Cup of Nations. Committee Chairperson, also Member of Parliament for Chibale County, Cuthbert Abigaba, says the committee has received parliamentary approval to continue its works during the recess period. The committee has formally notified stakeholders to ensure transparency and accountability during the inspection exercise.
7: So there are lots of projects happening in the sports area as part of preparation for the AFCON. So government has injected a lot of money to improve our existing infrastructure, but also to put up new stadia. So work is already ongoing, but we feel it is the right time for us to move to the field and be able to do a fact-finding mission to appraise ourselves to what extent these projects have gone and to see the progress and the general readiness as we prepare to host the AFCON 2027.
5: Now, the State Minister for Fisheries, Robert Megede, has officially launched quality assurance and enforcement fisheries tools items at fisheries headquarters in Entebbe. He says the launched tools will support the inspection and certification of fish and fishery products which are disdained from domestic, regional and international markets.
8: So these boat engines will go a long way in solving that problem. We want to thank the government and also the fisheries department for making this a priority. There are also fiberglass boats which are in making. Very soon we shall also have them so that it is a complete unit. Today, if the importer is using a wooden boat, the person is running after is also using a wooden boat, probably even a smaller boat, which may even move faster than the wooden one. So, but if you have fiberglass, then that will also handle the issue of speed.
5: In a related development, the Commissioner of Fisheries Control, Regulations and Quality Assurance, Joseph Banica, reiterated that the launched equipment will be used by the surveillance units around water to see whether people are fishing according to the new regulations.
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5: Now, Parliament's Public Accounts Committee has instructed the police CID to investigate the circumstances surrounding the disappearance of medical equipment worth 4.9 billion shillings, which the ministry claims was delivered to Moroto Referral Hospital. The committee, chaired by Deputy Chairperson, who doubles as the Ginger City Woman Member of Parliament, Sarah Ra Sasula, discovered this during a meeting with officials from Moroto Referral Hospital, led by Director Dr. Stephen Pandey-Legesi, to clarify issues raised in the Auditor General's report for the financial year 2024-2025. The committee learned that equipment such as neonatal ventilators, which were procured at 165 million shillings, ICP monitors worth 83 million shillings, and compression boots at 25 million shillings had not been delivered to the hospital.
10: Madam Chair, as a committee, we need to find out where they keep. If the procurement officer doesn't know about this, the store person doesn't know. It means, since people are claiming that Karamoja is far, there are some people in the center who are supplying air in the name of Moroto. So, Madam Chair, we need to take this matter very seriously. 4.9 billion is not a simple thing.
11: Accounting officer and your team, when the auditor made mention that these equipments were supposed to be at your premises, and you seem not to know about, what have you done since then if you did not receive them?
12: These items, I seem not to have seen this one, because I'm the one who supervises the inventory. And this could have been seen in the delivery note. Unfortunately, I don't know whether the auditor even saw the delivery note. Seems not to have received this.
11: Okay, but now these are your accounts. You were coming here and these queries have been with you. You did not seem to see. But what have you done since then? They are saying you saw or you received. What have you done about it? Accounting officer, you are the supreme supervisor of the entire facility.
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5: Japan's central bank has raised its key interest rate to 1.25%, its highest level since 1995. The Bank of Japan says the move is aimed at responding to rising prices and weak yen after decades of ultra-low borrowing costs. The increase comes amid higher global energy prices linked to the Iran war, which are adding to inflationary pressure. Japan is also dealing with a shrinking workforce and wide economic challenges as policymakers seek to stabilize the economy.
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14: NCBA Bank. Go for it.
5: As artificial intelligence develops rapidly, people in Nairobi are weighing its potential benefits against fears that it could replace human jobs. University student Wanda Michael says the rapid growth of AI worries him as a computer science student because of its potential impact on jobs in the technology sector. Academics and technology experts say the impact of AI will likely depend on how responsibly it is developed and used. University of Nairobi professor Elisha Odira warns that irresponsible use of AI could have serious consequences for humanity.
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5: Express FC and Kitara FC played out a 1-1 draw on Thursday night in the Star Times Uganda Premier League match played under the floodlights of Nachimbo Stadium. Now Frank Nwesigyezaga put the visitors in the driving seat before Nicholas Jonga levelled matters of Express. The result leaves Express 7th on the table with 4 points, while Kitara are 13th with just 2 points from 4 matches. The Red Eagles will visit NEC in their next match at Logogo on October 8th, whereas Kitara will face Kataka 2 days later. Earlier on the 7th venue, UPDF beat Maroons 1-0 thanks to a first half goal from Hussein Zinda. That was the news on KFM. Stay tuned, the Mighty Breakfast continues.
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As promised, the music is doing most, if not all, of the talking. And our role here is just to conduct affairs and to make sure that everything falls right in a line. In this hour, which happens to be the final hour, we've got some money lined up for you much later.

0: the ones and the twos delivering the music and making sure the music speaks to you uninterrupted. We'll have the news on the half hour. Betty Mdondo will be here to make that happen. My role alongside Becky is just to, as I said, conduct affairs, pick up one or two phone calls, take your requests, and make things happen. Speaking of taking requests, the number for you to call 0393-963-934 or 0701-933-934-0751-933-934-0750. You can drop us a WhatsApp to 0747032192. And speaking of WhatsApp, Mwanjay Shafik, you got in touch much earlier. Mwanjay Geoffrey from Kazoku Chisawe. He wanted to listen to African Boy by John Black. Can we line that up for him? Yes, we can. Yes, we can. And let's see who we have on the line. Good morning. Good morning.
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0: Whistle by Rema and Waiki Bender. Okay, we'll see if we can get it. KFM, good morning. Hola. Hey. I want to take an offer. All right. More music coming up for you. But first, the news is up next. And as we proceed on this Friday, we hope that you're having a fabulous Friday. We hope that it's hot and sunny where you are. And the weekend is off to a fabulous start. Good morning.
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3: Kenya Judiciary Delegation visits Uganda. NRM blends low-voted turnout in the German Union Tano divisions. Uganda endorses IGAD Regional Agri-Food System Investment Plan. And U.S. judge orders 30-day notice before Kennedy Center demolition. There's more stories coming up at the top of the hour.
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1: Rockboom. Think fast, win big. Rockboom. Energy for winners.
2: Indeed. Energy for winners. Who wants to win some money? You could be a millionaire, and we are up to the task. Hopefully you are as well.
3: Yeah.
2: He helped me make history at 55. Who was he? Call 0393-923-923-0393-262-933-0393-262-934-0393-266-933. You can also head over to our WhatsApp line, 0747-032-192 corner.
3: And starting with the WhatsApp, somebody says, on 19th November 2016, South Carolina State University helped Joe Thomas Sr. make history at 55 as the oldest Division I player ever. We've seen this answer a bunch of times, yeah? Mm. And we have consistently and persistently told you it is extremely wrong. So maybe find another one. However, somebody else on WhatsApp says, Duma Boko, the president of Botswana, was 55 years old when he became president in 2024. After his Umbrella for Democratic Change coalition defeated the Botswana Democratic Party, ending its 58-year period in power. Not correct at all. KFM, good morning.
4: Good morning, people, and thank you.
3: Yes, good morning,
2: morning
3: to you.
2: Sir.
3: Who are we talking to?
4: We're talking to James.
3: Okay, James, what's
2: James
3: the answer?
2: James.
4: Sorry?
3: What is
2: what's
3: the answer?
4: The answer.
3: Yes, what's the answer?
4: Yeah. Yeah, the answer, I think when we put beef and meat stone, these two people have to build the tour during their prime with their excellence, called strong personality.
3: Okay. A bit complicated, but also a bit wrong. Actually, very wrong. Somebody on WhatsApp here says, hello, good morning. This is Precious. The answer is Walter Sisulu. He helped Nelson Mandela. To do what? I want to understand.
2: Many people helped Nelson Mandela,
3: right?
2: My friend.
3: I know, but to do what? And how does 55 come into play? KFM, good morning. Okay, KFM, good morning.
5: Morning, B-Roy.
3: Good morning to you.
5: My answer is that it could be Jason Alexander, who got married to Britney Spears for only 55 hours.
3: That's interesting.
2: How did you remember that marriage?
3: Yeah, but you're wrong. You're wrong, though. KFM, good morning.
6: Good morning, Becky and Bewol.
2: Good morning,
3: yes.
2: Musumba.
6: How are you guys? Me, I don't want money. Me, I've called to check on you guys.
3: Oh, that's so sweet.
2: Well, you fear that we will say your answer is very wrong.
6: I know money is good, but for today, let those who are looking for the answer look.
3: Okay, thank you. I'm also back. KFM, good morning.
7: Good morning, guys.
2: Good morning.
7: Could they answer being Morocco?
3: Why would it be Morocco? Help us understand.
7: Morocco helped Africa Union when they are celebrating their 55 years anniversary. There was 55 state members plus Morocco.
2: Surrounded by 55.
3: No. KFM, good morning.
8: Good morning, Bewol and Becky.
2: Good morning.
8: You're talking to Dennis, eh?
2: Yes, Dennis.
8: Yes. I believe my answer is Jay-Z, eh?
3: Jay Lee.
8: Jay-Z, the
3: answer. Oh,
2: Jay-Z,
3: okay.
2: like Hope.
3: Oh, okay. Why?
8: In 2019, when Jay-Z was 50 years old, he and Beyonce together, they co-wrote 6 songs out of 47 for Beyonce's 8th studio album called Cowboy Carter.
3: And okay.
8: Yeah, those 6 songs, I believe they were American Requiem, Daughter, Yaya, Texas Hold'em, 16 Carriages, and Sweet Honey Backing. When the album was released 5 years later, that was in 2024, it was their co-written song, Texas Hold'em, that debuted at number one on the Billboard Hot Country Songs chart. And also that same song, Texas Hold'em, also debuted at number one on the Billboard Hot 100 song chart. This made Beyoncé the first black female artist in history to top the Billboard Hot Country chart. And yes, that is the history that Beyoncé made. And in Anita,

0: he also said it was Jay-Z who helped make that history at 55. Jay-Z was already.
1: Is Beyonce 55?
2: No, but
1: Jay-Z is?
2: No. The answer is wrong in summary. This is what we're saying. It's a well-researched answer. I'm actually very, very impressed. I'm very impressed that people are putting in quite a bit of research, to get the right answer. But that answer, unfortunately, is not correct. I think Jay-Z is 56, if I'm not mistaken. Mm. But close.
1: The album debuted.
2: Debuted. You shut up.
1: For you, who told you debut?
2: Guys,
1: debut is you. The man said debuted.
2: The money will be back later on the Turbocharged K Drive with Yada and Emeka. The question is still the same. He helped me make history at 55. Who was he?
1: He debuted at 55.
2: And they will be giving you 1,500,000 shillings. Becky, by the way.
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0: As we get ourselves ready to get out of this place, DJ Nash, Weekend Ekusanzewa. Sorry, what is this? So what? For giving us a false prediction. Why are you demanding? Never mind, Nash. Okay, to call it after the show, send me an email. Send me an email with how much, with an invoice, then send a bit. Send me your bank details. Then go to work weekend, you know.
1: I got Pier 1.
0: Pier 1, eh?
1: Later, I'll be at classroom.
0: Classroom?
1: In Chanja.
0: Mm-hmm.
1: Saturday, I'm having a wedding.
0: Oh.
1: My friend.
0: Oh, but the money you are own, eh? Okay. Hey, for your friend, eh?
1: For my friend.
0: Okay.
1: Later, I'll join Mizo,
0: mm-hmm.
1: Governor.
0: Mm.
1: Sunday, I bet classroom.
0: Oh, umula dim sajagwe.
1: Monday, Tuesday.
0: Okay.
2: We are lit. Let's talk Monday and Tuesday. Absolutely dig that life. When I grow up,
0: this is the guy want to be like. Yes. You. Becky, I don't think I need to ask you what you'll be doing this weekend.
2: Ask me. Come on, man.
0: Okay.
2: Don't assume.
0: Okay. Rebecca, what will you be doing over the weekend?
2: I'm remixing. I am writing a remix of My Pillow. I'm a bed.
0: And now that the kids are out of the, gone.
2: Yeah, it's gonna be a snooze fest. Who wants to join? This concert is going to be headlined by me.
0: Listen, guys, thank you for keeping us company. Me as me, I will be home sleeping and reading.
2: Even you're
0: and
2: headlining
0: cooking.
2: A concert.
0: Yes,
2: I chose.
0: And because it's somewhere in the middle of the month, the budgets are tricky. So that's the challenge. We're out of this place. Superstar Friday. Agi Owase is ready to take on the mantle and make sure that you guys have a fabulous Friday. We shall catch you Monday 6 a.m. to 10 a.m. B-Wall and Becky waking you up right here on the Mighty Breakfast. Have a fabulous weekend.
2: You know something that you can do for fun?
0: What is that?
2: You can wake up early tomorrow and listen to me.
0: Oh, there's that. Yeah, I'll try. Catch you guys.
2: You try. Listen, in fact, call
0: it. Okay, I will listen and call it.
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6: Good morning. With the news on KFM, I'm Betty Mudondo. Kenya's principal judge, Eric Ogola, has led a delegation to Uganda's office of the Director of Public Prosecution for a benchmarking visit. The delegation met the DPP, Lino Anguzu, in Kampala to share experiences on prosecuting complex crimes including terrorism, human trafficking, war crimes, organized crime and financial offenses. The Kenyan team is seeking lessons from Uganda's experience in handling international crimes, including evidence preparation, witness protection and victim support. The visit is part of a week-long program across Uganda's justice, law and order sector. Nguzo says the engagement will strengthen legal and judicial cooperation between Uganda and Kenya. The ruling NRM party has blown internal divisions for the low voter turnout in yesterday's Ejimani West parliamentary by-election. Only about 15,000 of the 51,437 registered voters took part in the election. NRM Director of Mobilization, Rosemary Soluga Seninde, says low turnout has become a recurring challenge in by-elections and the party is working to address it. She, however, says polling in Ejimani West generally went well. NRM candidate James Lekupili won the seat with 12,423 votes, while independent candidate Gaspar Draga received 2,559 votes. The by-election was held to replace the late General Moses Ali. The Supreme Court has upheld the conviction and 20-year prison sentences of two people convicted of murdering businessman Eria Sewunyaka Siwukira. Police Constable Jaden Ashraf and Nakungo Sandra were convicted over the 2014 killing of Kasiwukira in Muyenga. The Court of Appeal upheld their conviction before they appealed to the Supreme Court. Now, the Supreme Court dismissed the appeal, saying there was credible evidence linking the two to the murder, including prior planning, their presence at the scene, and use of the vehicle. The court also ruled that the acquittal of their co-accused and Kasiwukira's wife, Nebukolo Sara Sebunya, did not affect their convictions. The 20-year prison sentences have therefore been confirmed.
1: Kampala News. News around you and from your neighborhood.
6: Police in Kabalagala Station has arrested 12 suspects over assault of a fellow teenager in Machili Division, Kampala District. Richard Kawala, the Kampala Metropolitan Police spokesperson, says the suspects were apprehended during an intelligence-led operation conducted in Nachiringe Zone, Chibuli Parish, Machili Division.
7: Following the circulation of a video on social media depicting a group of boys assaulting a fellow teenager, police at Kabalagala have arrested 12 suspects, including the prime suspect captured in the footage punching the victim. All 12 suspects are students in senior one. The prime suspect is aged 16 years, while preliminary investigations have established that the other suspects are also minors, aged between 14 and 17 years, and are also in senior one. The suspects were apprehended on the 17th and 18th of September 2026. The victim, who is also about 16 years old, is currently at his mother's residence within the same locality where he is receiving medical treatment. The suspects remain in police custody as investigations continue to establish the full circumstances surrounding the incident and the respective roles of each suspect. The Uganda Police Force strongly condemns acts of violence, particularly those involving minors.
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6: Uganda has endorsed the IGAD Regional Agri-Food Systems Investment Plan for 2026 to 2035 and the Regional Seed Policy and Regulatory Framework aimed at addressing shared food security and agriculture challenges in the region. Speaking in Addis Ababa, Minister of State for Agriculture, Desire Muhoza, said the measures are important as more than 60 million people face acute food insecurity due to conflict, droughts, floods, displacement and economic pressures. Moza called for the $150 million investment plan to be translated into practical and measurable regional projects that complement national programs. She also said the seed framework will help harmonize laws, certification and quality standards to improve cross-border movement of improved seed varieties, and urged IGAD and development partners to ensure timely implementation and funding.
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5: NCBA Bank. Go for it.
6: A U.S. federal judge has ordered the Trump administration to give 30 days' notice before any demolition work is carried out at Washington's Kennedy Center. The order follows President Donald Trump's warning that the performing arts venue could be torn down. U.S. District Judge Christopher Cooper also ordered officials to provide details on the center's temporary closure for emergency repairs and give written notice of any changes to the project. The Kennedy Center board has voted for a two-year closure, saying the venue needs major repairs. Trump, who chairs the board, has defended the closure, saying it is necessary for safety to support renovations.
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6: Uganda's national cricket team, the Cricket Cranes, have stormed into the International League T20 Continent Cup final after beating hosts Rwanda by 72 runs in Kigali. Robinson Abuya starred with an unbeaten 118 offs, 70 balls, becoming only the second Ugandan to score at the T20 century after Simon Sesazi. Gerald Olipa added an unbeaten 35 on his 20th birthday as Uganda posted 188 for 2. Uganda's bowlers then restricted Rwanda for 116 for 9, with Cosmas Chota and Joseph Baguma taking 3 wickets each. The victory gives Uganda 6 wins from 7 matches and confirms a final against unbeaten Kenya on Saturday. The Cricket Cranes will face Kenya again today in the final round robin fixture before the two sides meet in the final. That was the news on KFM. Stay tuned. The Hook comes up next.
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9: Okay, so I'm going to start off by telling you that you need to hold everyone that you love as close as you can, because you don't know when the time and the day is when God says it's time. Good morning. My name is Agi Osi. Yeah, I came to work and DJ Mick right now is confused. This would have been a better day for me and DJ Mick to banter about football or just do a little bit of it. But yeah, I just gave you a message right now. Mick, how are you doing?
10: Good, how are you?
9: Mick, really, do I look... Okay, I look good, like I'm dressed well and all of that.
10: You, how are you?
9: For the very first time, you care about how I'm doing. You know, we couldn't wait for you to come today so that we banter about that whole Manchester United thing. But unfortunately, something really sad happened last night. I lost someone really close to me last night. Sorry?
10: Sorry about that.
9: Yeah, so, but here we are. And we are going to work for the next 5 hours. Good morning. Agi Owase is my name. Let's go.

0: Superstar Friday on 933 KFM, better information and the best music. Good morning. How are you doing? How are you feeling? Yo! Ah! 25 minutes after 10 o'clock Friday. I would have rather this Friday went otherwise, but it is what it is. I guess the words that I was saying during the course of the week, I didn't know that actually they would come to pass. Anyway, what song would you like for DJ Mick to play for you? Get on the call lines on 75190001 933 9030 7013 932 266 933 and 0393 262 934 0393 262 933 and 0393 932 963 933 9033 Yeah, good morning. Who are we speaking to?
1: This is Philip.
0: Okay, what song would you like to listen to?
1: I'd like to listen to a better one, better cool.
0: Which one? Okay, I wasn't able to get that one. KFM.
1: I did.
0: Yeah. How are you doing?
1: I'm good, how are you?
0: I'm okay.
1: Thanks for the show.
0: Thank you for listening in.
1: How was your Friday?
0: Well, it's going the way that it wants.
1: This is not right for him.
0: Okay, what song would you like to listen to?
1: I want to dance to music by Dahasa.
0: Okay. KFM, good morning.
1: Good morning.
0: Yeah, who am I speaking to?
1: I'm speaking to her from Matuka.
0: Uh-huh, what song would you like to listen to?
1: Can you kindly play for me, Man Like You by Cindy?
0: Okay. Okay.
2: Me?
3: Yeah.
2: Yes, ma'am. I'm gonna be there. Come later.
4: So we see you later.
0: KFM, good morning.
1: Good morning, Aggie.
0: Yeah, who am I speaking to?
1: You are speaking to Emma Katuri.
0: Okay, what song would you like to listen to?
1: For me, Bring It On by P Square.
0: Bring It On. That is a motivational song. It pretty much tells you to take it on no matter what. All right. KFM, good morning.
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0: Yeah, who am I speaking to?
5: This is Saidi from Citesh.
0: What song is on your mind?
5: Latifa Dugman.
0: All right, cool. KFM.
6: Good morning.
0: Good morning. Who are we speaking to?
6: You're speaking to Gems.
0: Gems, what song is on your mind?
6: I wanted you to play for me. This song from Cindy, I love you one. Love you too.
0: It's not a Cindy song, it's actually a Guy Will song, but Cindy is a featured artist, so she's on the remix of Stay. 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
0: Good morning. 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
0: All right, so what song would you like to listen to?
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0: Oh, It Girl. You can be my It Girl. Na na na na na na na. Mick, let's go. That should better be the first song you play now. Mick did not have a chance to banter me today because he's looking at me like, why is Wasi like this? Am I correct? No, you can say it.
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0: You just want to keep quiet. 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
9: Hello.
0: Hi, who am I speaking to?
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0: All right, so what song would you like to listen to?
9: Baby, for me, Can't Believe That Whiskey.
0: Can't Believe That. All right, KFM. Who am I speaking to? 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

0: Super Star Friday on 933 KFM, better information and the best music. Mink has decided to start off on a high and for some reason, but we go. What song would you like to listen to? Call lines are open for you. WhatsApp line 0747032192. Hey, good morning.
1: Good morning, Aggie.
0: How are you doing?
1: I'm fine. How is Meek?
0: Meek, how are you doing? They're asking.
2: Good, are you?
1: I'm all right. Hope he didn't bully you.
0: He had no chance.
1: He has not even reminded you.
0: No, he reminded me yesterday, like, bully me about Manchester United.
1: Like, he still has to remind you that you lost 2 games in a row.
0: Okay, so...
1: I didn't play for me high school by Nicki Minaj.
0: High school, Nicki. KFM?
1: I'm in traffic.
0: Yes, Rashid. What song would you like to listen to?
1: Yes, I'm in traffic.
0: Okay.

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1: My cousin, one time that we are praying at home, and my uncle is a pastor, and he's like, pray, make sure you speak in tongues, connect with the spirit and all of that, declare in the spirit. Tell me why. This guy starts to pray in tongues, and he ends up saying, rabba-dabba, bumbo-clap.
2: The K-Drive. The other thing perfect was in Kenya. Praying tongues. Hey, I'm the little people praying. Mama, this one say, yeah. Sina makosa.
1: No.
0: The K-Drive. 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

0: It's Superstar Friday on 933 KFM. Better information and the best music. DJ Mix just told me that this is goddamn dead. Doing what? 12 minutes after 11 o'clock, Friday, September 18th, 2026. Good morning. My name is Agi Owase. It's Superstar Friday. My job on Fridays is to be on the microphone. DJ Mix's job is to pretty much do everything. Am I correct or incorrect? Mick, why can't you help me today?
1: Let's talk about Manu.
0: Let's talk about Manchester. Okay, so what about Manchester United?
1: You know what's up.
0: You remember the video that you sent me?
1: Mm-hmm.
0: And the memes that you sent me?
1: Mm-hmm.
0: Mocking us.
1: Mm-hmm.
0: What were you insinuating?
1: Tolly movie.
0: Tolly movie. That I agree. What should we do though?
1: You need oxygen.
0: Yeah. But you see, like for us the fans, we are actually more committed, and it seems like we are committed.
1: Threatening to quit.
0: Those ones are not true fans. For you, for how long have have you been a true fan of Liverpool? Unless you tell me you started yesterday. But for me, I have been a Manchester United fan like for the longest. And that is for sure. So we had...
1: Is how long?
0: Huh?
1: When is it how long?
0: Since I was like a little girl.
1: How long?
0: It's a very long time. I used to sit watching matches with my dad, man. It's not about being old, because I used to sit watching matches and I didn't even know what was going on. But it runs in the blood, that I can tell you for sure. 100%. Naya Mick! So what solution? Okay, for you, when you look at Manchester United, the club playing, what do you think of them? What do you think of us? Do you think we're unserious?
1: All I can say, Muli Ubi.
0: There is someone who said
1: a new lead by two.
0: That's what I'm saying. For us as the supporters, we are more serious than the players. The players are not serious at all. Like, we love the club more than they do. Back then, in the years of Sir Alex Ferguson, the players used to play for the badge besides the money. But right now, it's like everyone is about the money. Give me my cash, let me go. Don't you think so?
1: That is in Manchester, not Liverpool.
0: What I'm talking about, Manchester. Country princess, wherever you are, it's time for you to actually look in right now and counteract DJ Mick by all means possible. KFM.
2: Seasons change, but what I know, every good fan, they always have that hope.
0: Mm-hmm.
2: That's the way, you know, believers, we know that hope doesn't disappoint.
0: Mick is laughing while you're saying that.
2: No, because what will it mean? It's like you give birth to a child and the child becomes wild. Will you deny that child doesn't have your gene?
1: You're supporting a weak team.
0: First, listen what DJ Mick is saying,
1: You're supporting a weak team. Tamara Gumia.
2: I don't know why he's even struggling.
0: He's a Liverpool fan, man.
2: Anyway, good morning, guys.
0: Good morning. How are you doing?
2: Mick, by the way, it's not personal. Come on.
0: Yeah.
2: How are you?
0: How are you doing?
2: I thank you for the good presentation.
0: Thank you for listening in.
2: Yeah, football aside, now we are talking about music. Let's talk about the talent of Mick.
0: Okay. All right.
2: Now, all the above.
0: T-Pay.
2: Thank you.
0: She said it's not personal, and I agree. At least for me, when it comes to football, it's never personal. Someone told me yesterday that I should block you because of the memes that you were sending me. She's a friend. I sent them.
1: You're putting in feelings.
0: And for me, did I block you?
1: I don't know.
0: I didn't block you. You try texting me right now and see if you're blocked. You're not blocked. which means I didn't. For me, when it comes to football, I treat it as, I mean, it's a game, and then also it's love, and like you cannot just have a lot of feelings towards it. You can cry, you cannot, but you can't get to the extent of like blocking people and all of that because of what so much.
2: Hello.
0: Good morning.
2: Good morning, Bill. How are you?
0: Good, thank you. Who are we speaking to?
3: Sorry.
0: KFM. All right, call line's open for you. WhatsApp line is 0747032192. Get in touch. Talk to us. How are you feeling this Friday, KFM?
2: Hi, Aggie.
0: Hi, how are you doing?
2: Yeah.
0: Uh-huh. Talk to us.
2: This is Blanchett.
0: It's Blanchett.
2: Well, I had a solution for you people.
0: What solution do you have?
2: I'm suggesting. Why doesn't mind you and Chelsea team up to make one team?
0: So you feel we are, the two teams are very useless, that they need to come together and blend.
2: Manchester United.
0: Are you kidding me right now? I believe 100% that sooner or later we are coming back.
2: Yeah, man, that's like sometimes you win, sometimes you Manchester United.
0: Yes, there is what? Sometimes you win, sometimes. So we are the definition of losing, dudes.
2: I didn't say that.
0: No, you said it. There's no way you can say that sometimes you win, sometimes you're Manchester United. What does that mean? Clearly. Blank take. Okay, right. What song would you like to listen to?
2: play me in a Rema Namakula.
0: Rema. Mick, which one are you going to play? Nzise. That is a song by Rema and Dax Vibes. It's a new song, right?
1: Yeah.
0: Okay, we'll go with that one.
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0: ballon de l'âge, j'ai tort, j'ai tort des lances. 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
1: 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Tapam! That's famous Pluto. Yeah, he's a Nigerian singer, songwriter. Performer, you can call him that as well. Good morning, how are you doing, how are you feeling? It's still 11 o'clock and today is the 18th of September 2026, Superstar Friday. It is on 933 KFM. My name is Agi Owase, alongside DJ Mix Certified, crowd controller on the ones and twos.

0: Okay, if you have a song request, get in touch on the call lines. I'm going to slow down now. And they are 0393-933-933-233-0393-262-934-0393-266-933-0701-933-934 and 0751-933-900. WhatsApp line is 0747-032-192. KFM. Yeah, good morning.
1: Good morning, Aggie.
0: It's a
1: Friday.
0: It's a Superstar Friday. How are you doing?
1: I'm doing well. I was there.
0: We're good. We're not complaining.
1: Thank you for that show.
0: Thank you for listening in. Aw, so sorry. I guess you mean it's scale like a rasta. I mean you're on some town or downtown. All my promise for South Kingston. KFM, good morning. Kindly, when you call, turn down the volume of your radio so that we are able to hear each other properly. Bananga, you don't want me to retain my ears? I'm still... KFM. Yeah.
1: Good morning.
0: Good morning. How are you doing?
1: I'm all right. How are you doing?
0: Okay. What song?
1: This is Nyanza and Santo.
0: Yeah. Come again?
1: Sagiria by Mr. Nice.
0: Mr. Nice, I didn't get the name of the song.
1: Sagiria.
0: Okay, that one. Make you know the song, right? KFM.
1: Hello.
0: Hello.
1: Hello.
0: Yeah, good morning. How are you doing?
1: I'm okay.
0: Yeah, what song would you like to listen to? All right, KFM.
1: Hello.
0: Hello, who are we speaking to? Yeah, what song is on your mind?
1: Thank you for the show.
0: Thank you for listening.
1: Okay, I'm requesting that song from Joe Boy.
0: Joe Boy, what's the name of the song?
1: Beginning.
0: Beginning. Okay, KFM. Yeah, good morning. Who are we speaking to?
1: This is Edmond from Kisagi.
0: Edmond, what song is on your mind?
1: Trumpet by Jason Barry.
0: Trumpet, Jason. Hello, good morning.
2: Good morning.
0: Yeah,
2: how are you?
0: I'm good, thank you. We are good. Who are we speaking to?
2: You're speaking to Lee Helena. I would like to request some songs like that.
0: Okay, so what song is that?
2: It's Fly Without Wings. By
0: Westlife. Really? On a Friday? On a Superstar Friday? Come on, man.
2: Yes,
0: I'm gonna really be honest with you. DJ Mick won't play it. Me, I know him.
2: Really?
0: Yes, he won't. He won't play it.
2: Okay.
0: Yeah.
2: Really?
0: Mick, are you going to play Fly Without Wings?
2: Of course. That
0: Get on. Mick is saying something. Listen to what he's saying.
3: What is his name?
0: What's your name?
2: I'm Lee Allen.
0: Uh-huh.
2: Yeah. I would like to request for something like that. Okay.
0: Is it Fly Without Wings?
3: Yeah, that's serious. Mokuru. Superstar Friday.
0: You see, I told you. Mick is saying Bella serious on a Superstar Friday. He's not going to play that song. Man, KFM. Good morning.
4: Good morning. Sorry.
0: Yes, who are we speaking to?
4: We're speaking to Levi from 10.
0: Yeah, what song is on your mind?
4: I want to listen to him better. I think so.
0: Okay, cool.
5: Yeah. On the grind this week, we bring out the aura of dementia, Alzheimer's, or memory loss.
6: People tend to forget dates, or they forget things they usually do normally, or some people drive and forget where they came from.
5: But when it comes to dementia, who is more at risk?
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0: Okay, Drizzy Drake Shebang. That's DJ Miquel. Pronounce it like that. I'm just using my voice to vocalize what he said.
1: What's in my raps? It's facts. She said she missed me. I'll cap.
0: And Betty's in studio to take on the news. She's ready. So let's get into it. Catch you in the next hour.
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0: Good afternoon. With the news on KFM, I'm Betty Mudondo. Police in Arua have arrested the Arua City District Engineer and Procurement Officer following directives from Works and Transport Minister Fred Byamukama. The arrests stem from allegations that the duo connived with an identified contractor to swindle 266 million shillings out of the 583 million shillings allocated for the construction of Vuko Bridge located in New Village, local sub-county in Ayivu West. Minister Byamukama ordered the police intervention during an inspection visit after discovering the glaring discrepancies between the funds dispersed and the fiscal quality of the infrastructure.
2: The town engineer and the procurement and corruption is waiting for them at police. They go to Kampala and sort the issues from there.
0: Meanwhile, rehabilitation of the 102-kilometer Nebi Arua Road and the Oral Bridge is set to begin next month. The project will cost 321 billion shillings and will be undertaken by Chinese state-owned firm China Railway 18th Bureau Group. The project will also cover the construction of other critical roads in Arua City.
2: So the 321 billion, it will do a new bridge where we are now. This is Ora Bridge on Nebi Arua Road. Then it does also the 102 kilometers of the Muli Road, this the Arua Nebi Road, and the contractor in a place. And we are prioritizing the funding for this project, starting with next quarter to ensure the works start. And the works will last for 3 years. So I commend the contractor who has a contract. Once we give him the funding, to use the time we have given him, because blade projects, they normally affect us as government.
0: Byamukama began his regional tour yesterday by inspecting all roads stretching from Bolisa to Pakwach. Today he is expected to assess the roads in Koboko, Yumbe and Moyo. Now, the youth leaders from East African Community member states have resumed for the second day of the second sitting of 8th East African Youth Parliament that is currently taking place at the East African Parliamentary Chambers. During the first day of the sitting, the youth leaders who were drawn from the 8 member states passed 2 motions, however, raising concerns about failure by partner states to implement the main provisions under the Common Market Protocol and Customs Union, which they say has affected mobility of capital, services, goods and people within the member states. The sitting, spearheaded by Faraja Africa Foundation, is an annual event aimed at bridging the gap between young people within the East African Community member states and regional policy makers, empowering youth to directly influence legislative and integration processes within the East African community.
1: Kampala News. News around you and from your neighborhood.
0: Police in Kamalagala have arrested 12 suspects over assault of a fellow teenager in Makindye Division, Kampala District. Rachel Kawala, the Kampala Metropolitan Police spokesperson, says the suspects were apprehended during an intelligence-led operation conducted in the Chivinge Zone, Chivuli Parish, Makindye Division.
3: Following the circulation of a video on social media depicting a group of boys assaulting a fellow teenager, police at Kabalagala have arrested 12 suspects, including the prime suspect captured in the footage punching the victim. All 12 suspects are students in Senior 1. The prime suspect is aged 16 years, while preliminary investigations have established that the other suspects are also minors, aged between 14 and 17 years, and are also in Senior 1. The suspects were apprehended on the 17th and 18th of September 2026. The victim, who is also about 16 years old, is currently at his mother's residence within the same locality where he is receiving medical treatment. The suspects remain in police custody as investigations continue to establish the full circumstances surrounding the incident and the respective roles of each suspect. The Uganda Police Force strongly condemns acts of violence, particularly those involving minors.
0: The Supreme Court has upheld the conviction and 20-year prison sentences of two people convicted of murdering businessman Eya Sebunya Kasiwu Kira. Police Constable Jaden Ashraf and Nakongo Sandra were convicted over the 2014 killings of Kasiwu Kira in Muyenga. The Court of Appeal upheld their convictions before they appealed to the Supreme Court. Now, the Supreme Court dismissed the appeal, saying there was credible evidence linking the two to the murder, including prior planning, their presence at the scene, and use of the vehicle. The court also ruled that the acquittal two of their co-accused and Kasiwu Kira's wife, Nabikolo Sara Sebunya, did not affect their convictions. The 20-year prison sentences have therefore been confirmed.
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0: Uganda has endorsed a new 10-year regional agri-food investment plan and seed policy to fight severe hunger across East Africa. The State Minister for Agriculture, Desire Muhoza, has warned that over 60 million people in the IGAD region face acute food insecurity driven by conflict, climate shocks, and economic pressures. Muhoza called for the $150 million regional plan to be turned into practical projects that back international farming programs. She added that the new seed framework will harmonize cross-border laws and quality standards, making it easier for farmers to access improved seed varieties.
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5: NCBA Bank. Go for it.
0: Police in the Democratic Republic of Congo have fired tear gas and warning shots and arrested activists during protests against President Felix Tshisekedi's plan to change the constitution. Hundreds of opposition supporters took to the streets in Kinshasa and other cities after the C64 opposition coalition called for nationwide protests. Clashes broke out between opposition and pro-government supporters before the police moved in to disperse the demonstrators. Opposition parties have united against Tshisekedi's proposed constitutional change, which they fear could allow him to seek a third term. Opposition leader Martin Fayulu accused police of protecting a youth group linked to Tshisekedi's ruling party.
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0: Uganda's cricket cranes are through to the T20 Continent Cup final after crashing host Rwanda by 72 runs in Kigali. Robinson Obuya smashed a stunning and beaten 118 to guide Uganda to a massive 188 for 2. In reply, Ugandan bowlers restricted Rwanda to just 116. The cricket cranes have now booked a championship showdown against unbeaten Kenya this Saturday. That was the news on KFM. Stay tuned.
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0: All right, so Pussycat Dolls, when I grow up, what are you going to do when you grow up? Usually we hear the saying of, when I grow up, I want to be like you. Are you sure? Good afternoon. It's Friday, 10th of September, 2026. Superstar Friday, 20 minutes after midday. My name is Agi Owase, DJ Mix Certified. Crowd controller on the ones and twos. This is how we roll every other Friday. So it's time for Sing for Cash. Let's find out the two contenders that we have.
1: Sing for Cash. Sing for Cash. Impress your buddies. Amuse the judge. Sing for Cash. In association with Mirinda.
0: All right, Kethan.
2: Good afternoon, Agi.
0: Good afternoon. Who am I speaking to?
2: This is Ronnie.
0: Ronnie, so what song would you like to sing?
2: Just stay the ndiwam lulu.
0: Oh, okay.
2: Yeah. 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
0: Second contender, KFM.
3: Yes, hello.
0: Yeah, who am I speaking to?
3: This is Kintua, but...
0: Okay, what song would you like to sing?
3: Perfect.
0: Perfect. Who sang that song?
3: I don't know the person who sang it, but I know how to sing
0: it. Is it Ed Sheeran?
3: Yes.
0: Is it a song by Ed Sheeran?
3: Not sure.
0: Okay, go on. Let's see.
3: I found the love. And darling, just die by the follow my lead. I found a girl beautiful and sweet. I never knew you were that someone waiting for me. Cause we were just kids when we played in love. Not knowing how it works, I'm gonna make you my baby. Yeah. Dancing in the dark, you.
0: You know what? I never intended to laugh, but. Good afternoon. In the next hour, you get to vote for your favorite contender.
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1: 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The information sought will help determine how individuals 16 years or older manage their money, the extent to which they use financial services to do so, and to monitor the changes in levels of financial inclusion over time. The survey will commence in September 2026. Interviewers bearing identification will visit households and premises of sampled households all over the country to administer the questionnaire. If approached, please cooperate with the interviewers by completing the questionnaire. The information gathered from this exercise will be kept confidential and only published in aggregate form. Management, Bank of Uganda.
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1: Oh, yeah.
2: Hey, babe.
1: Hey.
2: I want to take you for dinner tonight.
1: Oh, today's Monday. The head of the house challenge. Ha, babe, I can't. I'm revising for exams.
2: But you graduated.
1: Yeah, I'm revising for my memory.
2: Okay, Friday then.
1: Friday's for pool party. Babe, you know, that's when I wash my ceiling.
2: Hmm?
1: Yeah.
2: Okay, how about Sunday?
1: Yeah, eviction night. No, Sunday I am attending my auntie's online funeral.
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1: All right, so it's time for us to get into Sing for Cash, and we vote for the two contenders that we heard earlier. So who was your favorite?
2: Kulindilang, kulindilang, aka yang kutaka. 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
3: Afandela,
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3: And darling, just die for this, follow my lead. I found a girl, beautiful and sweet, and never knew you are that someone looking for me. Cause we were just keep doing it in love.
1: Okay. KFM, good afternoon.
4: Good afternoon, Adi.
1: Yeah, who am I speaking to?
4: We are speaking to Haruna.
1: Haruna, who impressed you on Sing for Cash?
4: Obviously, number one, number two, but then just my grammar.
1: Hey, okay. KFM. Hello. All right, so we're going with who is ready. KFM. KFM?
5: Hello?
1: Yeah, who am I speaking to?
5: Exactly.
1: Who impressed you on Sing for Cash?
5: You know, the second day, the song is tricky. He tried, maybe.
1: He tried. You think so?
5: Yes, all number right. Two. It was funny, but he tried.
1: All right,
5: that
1: cool.
5: Song is hard.
1: Okay, fantastic. KFM.
6: Hello.
1: Hi, who am I speaking to?
6: Good afternoon, Agi.
1: Yeah, your name?
6: William from Luero.
1: Who impressed you?
6: Number one, just number two was just all of them was talking.
1: KFM, hello.
7: Hello, voices.
1: Hey, who am I speaking to?
7: This is Don Lounge from Kanyanya.
1: Who impressed you? Sing for Cash.
7: I tell you what.
1: Yes.
7: Love is a scam at times.
1: Love is what?
7: It's a scam at times.
1: What do you mean by that?
7: Someone is trying to sing perfect, but maybe the girlfriend lied to him.
1: So you think it's his girlfriend who told him, man, I think you can sing, and...
7: At times our people deceive us, that you can do it, you can do it.
1: But I feel like, I mean, haven't you said before, okay, not you in particular, but men say they love supportive girlfriends, so if your girlfriend tells you you can do something, they're just being supportive.
7: Then you do.
1: All right, so who impressed you?
7: I'm voting for number one.
1: Oh, okay, KFM. Jenny Mukwano Gambotia. Hey, how is life?
8: Life is okay, it's fine.
1: Okay, that's good. Who impressed you on Sing for Cash?
8: Number two, Abby. I still am giving it to number one.
1: Okay, all right, cool. 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
9: Hello.
1: Hi, who am I speaking to?
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1: Isaac, who impressed you?
9: Number two.
1: Oh, man, you are the exception to the rule. Voting for number two.

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7: Permanent Secretary and Secretary to the Treasury calls on all accounting officers to prepare the budget framework paper for financial 2027-2028 in accordance with process calendar for the financial year. Former Minister of State for Works, Musa Echweru, calls for force to participate actively in an initiative to restore sanity in Teso sub-region. Prime Minister Robin Anabanja asks different stakeholders to mobilize citizens and identify areas where to clean during the third National Cleaning Day exercise. And 16-year-old gunman shoots two students dead and injures eight others at a Philippine high school before reportedly killing himself.
0: Kampala's trending hits. 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

0: All right, so shout outs to Uganda's export worldwide. We're talking about Joshua Baraka. Yo-Yo is the name of the song, by the way. One of the most requested four songs, Ugandan songs, is what I can talk about. Happy Friday. The sun is out. It's a beautiful day, 18th of September, 2026. My name is Agi Wase, DJ Mix Certified Crowd Controller on the ones and twos. Meek, you're tired? I wish you could just look at him. He's just laid back in the chair and is just looking at me like, girl, what are you talking about? All right, so Chicken Tonight open for you 24/7. Never forget that. Get your breakfast, get your lunch, get your dinner, get your snacks all from Chicken Tonight. They have quite a number of branches and you can have your meals delivered at your doorstep. All righty.
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0: from the King of Petty himself, popping them thugs. Hey, 50 Cent is who we're talking about. Happy Friday, September 18th, 2026. It's Superstar Friday. All the music that you'd like to listen to, you send in your request on DJ Meek on the ones and twos. Get to Dan.
1: Like I pop my collar, I'm confused. I like Megan, Monica, and Maya. Missy's freaky and Brandy's shallow. Now take a look at how my lifestyle changed.
0: So there is a message that I am seeing on our WhatsApp line, and there is Raymond somewhere saying that, so Aggie, you like the microphone? What do you mean I like the microphone? I was born for the microphone. I love the microphone. I'm on the microphone. What other explanation do you need to this? Good afternoon. The news is coming up. Catching the next hour.
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1: My cousin, one time that we are praying at home, and my uncle is a pastor. And he's like, pray, make sure you speak in tongues, connect with the spirit and all of that. Declare in the spirit. Tell me why. 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
0: The K-Drive.
2: The other fake prophet was in Kenya. Praying tongues. Hey, I'm the lay people praying. Mama, this one said, yeah. Cinema Kosa.
1: No.
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3: Gobe instructs accounting officers on the 2027-28 budget framework. 3 dead and 8 injured in Philippine school shooting.
0: KFM News.
3: Good afternoon. It's the news at 2 o'clock. I am Viola Cesar. The Permanent Secretary and the Secretary to the Treasury, Ramadan Gobe, has called on all accounting officers to prepare the budget framework paper for the financial year 2027-2028 in accordance with the budget strategy and budget process calendar for the financial year 2027-2028. While issuing the first budget call circular to all accounting officers and chief executive officers of state-owned enterprises and public corporations in Kampala, Gobe said the plan will guide the preparation of the budget framework papers and preliminary budget estimates for the financial year 2027-2028. Gobe said the budget for the financial year 2027-2028 will be guided by the 7 strategic shifts that include revenue-led fiscal consolidation, prudent management of oil revenues, mobilization of private capital, and faster implementation of the tenfold growth strategy. He said the preliminary resource envelope for the financial year 2027 and 2028 stands at 79.22 trillion shillings, down from 84.39 trillion shillings in the financial year 2026-2027. He added that the envelope also underscores the need for stronger domestic revenue mobilization and reduced reliance on borrowing and external financing. Former State Minister for Works, Musa Echeru, is urgently calling for FOS to participate actively in the initiative to restore sanity in the Teso sub-region, which has greatly deteriorated. This call comes amidst a worrying surge in violent attacks targeting civilians in Teso sub-region, where the Arrow Boys have announced their partnership with local security agencies to enhance community safety. Speaking during the maize and soybean seeds distribution donated by the Chief of Defense Forces, General Muhoozi Kainerugaba, to the Arrow Boys commanders, Echeru, who is a commander of about 5,000 men, emphasized the need for collective effort to curb crimes in Teso sub-region.
4: There is a phenomenon that has developed in Teso of young men getting organized into some kind of gang, calling themselves a war. Some of them put roadblocks in some areas. Some of them molest people in some areas. In Achoa here, you have had testimonies from even the commanders themselves. So it is a widespread thing within the Teso region, and it seems to be a challenge to the police. We are saying that challenge is only there because the district security teams have not worked very close with the Arrow leaders in the villages. We are starting first with Kapelebyong and Amuria here, and then we'll spread to Sokoti.
3: The Arrow Boys, a local militia formed in 2003 to counter the Lord's Resistance rebels who had entered the region with devastating effects, say they will work closely with police and other security agencies to develop and implement strategic measures designed to wipe away bad elements in the community. Prime Minister Robina Nabanja has tasked different stakeholders to mobilize citizens and identify areas where to clean during the third National Cleaning Day exercise scheduled for the last Saturday of the month. This month's official National Cleaning Day exercise will be held in Hoima City on the 26th of September, starting at 7 a.m. to 10 a.m., including all other villages across the country as before. She was speaking at the official launch of the day at her office in Kampala.
5: All leaders, I mean ministers, members of parliament, local government, culture, religious and community leaders, including the private sector, to lead by example by participating in cleaning and mobilizing everybody in Uganda for the exercise. The success of the Third National Cleaning Day will depend on our preparedness, cooperation, and collective responsibility.
3: Nabanja asked local governments to ensure that the cleaning materials, waste collection trucks, wheelbarrows, fuel and personnel are available and that arrangements are in place for the safe transportation and disposal of all collected waste. One person has been confirmed dead in a road crash that occurred in Bujili District. The Busoga East Police spokesperson, Ms. Michael Kasada, disclosed that the fatal road crash happened in Bosowa Trading Center along Bujiri Tororo Highway. According to Kasada, the crash involved a Tata lorry registration number UBB032H and a taxi registration number UBK102U. Kasada explained that the taxi was on the highway, but the Tata knocked it as it entered the road from the sides. Kasada identified the deceased as Richard Wandera, a resident of Bunyika Village in Namayingo District. He also stated that the Tata driver was arrested and the body of Wandera was taken to Bujiri Hospital mortuary. He attributed the crash to reckless driving by the Tata driver.
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3: Elsewhere, a 16-year-old gunman has shot two students dead and injured eight others at a Philippine high school before reportedly killing himself. The two deceased victims were 14-year-old pupils at a school in Banga in the southern province of Mandinayo, the local mayor told the BBC. Albert Palencia said four of the injured were in critical condition. The education department said in a statement it was deeply concerned by the reported incident, which took place on Friday afternoon at Banga National High School. This is the third deadly school shooting in the Philippines since June this year.
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3: And finally, the decision to award the 2029 World Athletics Championships to Nairobi has prompted an outpouring of celebration across Africa. Ethiopian great Haile Gebrselassie, a two-time Olympic 10,000-meter champion, congratulated the whole continent on the wonderful news following the announcement by World Athletics on Tuesday morning. The Kenyan capital saw off former Olympic Games hosts London and Rome to secure a slice of history, with the event set to be held in Africa for the first time. And that's the news at 2 o'clock. I'm Biloxas here.
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6: Oh my God. Mick, first play something.
1: Good afternoon.
6: I have DJ Mick and Viola Kusasira in the studio. I have allocated each one a microphone. Because we have to resolve this issue, right? There is someone who sent in, I think I'm very innocent, man, because everyone was looking at me like, what's it? DJ Mick, first play something. So the message was, before Viola, before you came on the microphone to read the news, to give us an update on what is happening in and around the world, I read out a message that someone sent. Their name is Raymond, and he said, so Aggie, you like the microphone? And I said, yes, I like the microphone. I am speaking on the microphone right now. I was born for the microphone. I love speaking on the microphone. In studio and on radio, we use microphones, right? And then everyone was looking at me like, girl. And then DJ Mick said, what if you meant something different? And I'm like, what do you mean? What is the microphone? Girl, what is
7: me?
6: Yes, because you're on the microphone right now, and you're talking.
7: Okay, I don't know how long I've been in this industry. I think I've been there maybe before you. I don't know, but a lot of you will notice that so many people have very dirty minds. They come up with their own stuff, and right now I'm actually confused, but I'm concerned for you because you're my sister. I'm like, what is going on?
6: Like, what is the
7: You ask Mick, let him tell you what
6: Because you're the one who said, what if you said something? Mick, what is a microphone?
8: A microphone is a microphone.
6: But you're the one who said, what if he meant something different?
7: You see?
8: You're just insinuating.
6: Insinuating? Make you...
7: I swear I have to go.
6: You bought to Girl, something. It's okay. Yo, I think I'm so naive. I think I'm so innocent. Because the microphone is the microphone that we are speaking on. DJ Meek, what microphone are you talking about? All right, anyway. Katalea and Kando are in the building. They are our superstar Friday stars. And time for us to lock in again. DJ Meek.

0: me.
1: First of all, I feel like joining you.
0: Join us.
2: Please join us.
1: Second of all, you look absolutely gorgeous.
0: Thank you.
1: I mean, the last time that you were here, you had come with Famous, yes. And you were talking about your collaboration. Mm. So good to see you again, girls. Katalea and Kando are in the studio. What I can tell you, first of all, when I saw them come in, I'm like, girls, what's about these outfits? You know, you will see the videos. They will be posted on social media. And what I can tell you, they look absolutely gorgeous.
0: Thank you.
1: That's the Africanacity right there. So first, tell us about those outfits, because for me, I was like, girls.
2: I think one thing people need to know is Katalea and Kando love to overdress.
1: That's true.
2: We love to overdress. So we're wearing some Ankara tops.
1: Yes.
2: And some pants. I'm wearing tacos.
1: They are not just pants. They are not
2: some big. I don't know how to describe
1: wide
2: them.
1: Leg. They're wide leg. Well, yes.
3: The first thing you asked us.
1: Yeah.
3: Is, are we having a function?
1: Yes.
3: Yeah, we're here for interviews. And
1: you dress like that.
2: Yeah.
1: Oh my God! How are you able to keep up with, you know, fashion and style and all of that? Doesn't a time come when you feel like I just want to be normal?
2: We plan ahead. Like, we know we are going to have interviews like next week. Mm-hmm. We get our things tailored on time.
1: Yeah. The hair is giving.
2: Thank you.
1: The outfits are giving.
2: Thank you.
1: The faces are giving. The smiles are giving. Oh my God. If anything, Kando,
2: yes.
1: You asked me, where is my husband? Yeah.
2: No, last time we were here, we were forcing a relationship.
3: We forced the relationship.
2: But
1: it failed.
2: Why? So, okay, we'll talk.
1: Yeah, so I'm going to ask you the same question.
2: Okay.
1: Where are the husbands?
3: We're not ready.
1: You're not
3: men
1: ready.
3: Are fish.
1: Men are what?
3: A fish.
2: That's Katalea.
1: I'm kidding.
2: That's Katalea. We've not yet found the right people.
3: Yeah.
1: But why are you saying men are fish?
3: I know, it's just us saying.
1: Are you serious?
3: Yeah.
1: It's not out of experience.
3: But men are good people.
1: Katalea and Kando are in on the microphones right now. We're not going to go back to that conversation, but what I want to know, how are you doing?
2: We're good. We're doing great. How are you?
1: I'm good, thank you. How was music?
2: Music is not bad.
1: Uh-huh.
2: We're trying.
1: You're trying.
2: Yes.
1: This is Kando, Katalea.
2: Yes.
1: How is music?
3: We're trying.
1: What do you mean by you're trying?
3: But to be honest with you, we're doing great.
1: Tell us about that.
3: We have songs out, beautiful songs that people love. Sometime back, we got a set back. But I wouldn't want to talk about that.
1: Why wouldn't you? Because, I mean, for us who are your fans, are always interested in knowing.
2: Mm.
1: Because when you go 1 year, 2 years, or even months without music, we're like, where are they? What is happening? So we would love to know about the setbacks. Like, you know, you don't really have to tell us the nitty-gritties, everything, but you can just give us an overview. They're looking at each other.
2: No, we really don't want to talk about we've talked about
1: things. Is it something
2: before?
1: That we have talked about the last time? Oh, okay. Yes. If it's from last time, it's so let's talk about it.
2: Yeah. We are booked, we have endorsements.
1: Books and baby.
2: Yeah, we look great.
3: Do you know that today we woke up like at 5?
1: 5 a.m.
3: Yeah.
1: Why?
3: And we slept late last night.
2: Work.
1: You're chasing the bag.
2: Yes.
3: Mm-hmm.
1: So how are you chasing the bag? So in the morning you were where? I know at night you could have been what? Bar club? Where were you performing?
3: Yeah, we had a performance.
2: Okay. We had a performance and then we had a fitting for these clothes. And then we had, in the morning we had to go for our makeup session. After the makeup session we had an interview in the morning.
1: Mm-hmm.
2: There was traffic. And then we came.
1: Yeah.
2: For this one, we're going for another interview.
1: Yeah.
2: We have like 4 shows in the night, man.
1: 4 shows?
2: Yeah.
1: So the money is coming in.
2: We sound good.
1: I mean, you look like money.
2: Hey.
1: Yeah, you're making money in this music thing. Absolutely, 100%. But, so the hustle is on, 100%.
2: Yeah.
1: I want to know, what inspires you to do all of this? again, like, what's the driving force? Because there can come a time, like you said, when you had a setback.
2: Mm.
1: And what I do know is the music industry is very challenging.
2: Mm.
1: But by the time you decided to come back, yeah, and still do the music and still push through, like, what inspires you to continue going despite everything?
2: There was a point in life when we had just started, when we had just met, we used to work together. We used to sell clothes.
1: Sell clothes? You had a boutique or you'd sell online?
2: We used to Kuyiriba. Umanyo Kuyiriba.
1: Kuyiriba is like hustle, right?
2: Yeah. So we didn't have money at all.
1: Hmm.
2: At all. So when we started music, we tested the money. Because if you brand yourself well and you have like a very hardworking team and like you know the right people, you can really make some.
1: Oh,
2: you can make a living.
1: So there's money in the music industry.
2: Just there. Yeah.
1: Would you recommend for me,
3: honey? You should come and join us and see yourself.
1: Come and join?
3: Because I feel like people have been in the music industry for a long time. Why not, stepping back? Rush the baby from.
1: So there is money.
2: It is there. It's just the hustle that comes with the money.
1: So what's the hustle?
2: Again? My love, we've not slept in a very long time.
1: You're chasing the bag.
2: And trust me, totally busy from now up to like Tuesday.
3: Yeah.
1: Wow.
2: Back to back.
3: So
1: incredible.
2: So I don't know if you can handle that. If you can handle, you can.
1: I don't know. I'm kind of like a softie, and I feel like the music industry has a lot of pressure. You have to have thick skin. Yeah. There's a lot of criticism. I don't even know how you handle it. Let's even talk about that, because there will always be negative criticism. Mm. I mean, there can be the compliments, but you also find someone frustrated with their own life, and they will throw a comment.
2: Yeah.
1: I do see your videos on TikTok, on Twitter, on Instagram, and every once in a while there is like a negative comment. So how do you feel that? How do you handle negative criticism?
3: Honey, I feel like by the time you come up and you're joining music, the limelight, you have to know what it comes with it.
1: Mm-hmm.
3: You have to expect all that. Mm-hmm. And guess what?
1: Negative publicity.
3: The news and the good news.
2: Oh, those are our fans. Someone, why are you commenting at their things?
3: Yes.
1: Like, why are you even paying attention to start
2: pay attention. You don't like me, don't say anything. By the time you say something, like, you love me that much.
1: So you enjoy negative publicity?
2: Well, you can't really control what people want to say.
1: Yeah.
2: So, Fetwe Gamba, those are fans.
1: Oh,
2: yeah.
1: I mean, we have seen a lot of people rise through negative publicity, including one of the biggest stars in the world, reality TV, talking about Kim Kardashian.
2: Yeah.
1: Exactly. Mm. So you look at that and like, man, for as long as you're talking about me, you are, I'm making news.
2: Yeah.
1: I'm making money.
2: Mm.
1: I'm booked and busy.
2: Yeah. Hey.
1: But were you ready for that when you started off music, or you kind of were like skeptical and gamba? We shall see when we get there.
3: Of course, when you're coming over to Mani to Jamu, you don't know whether people are going to like you or people are going to love you. Things just
2: well, so
3: you.
2: Innocent.
3: Yeah.
1: You were very innocent.
2: But Mukwano, now we are gumitse. Come with your kachacha. You'll see it.
1: Oh my God. You know, I'm really fascinated, and to be honest, with the fact that you have stayed together.
2: Yeah.
1: Because usually when it comes to music, when it comes to the music industry, when it comes to bands, duos, whatever it is, it's so hard to stay together, because as much as you are Katalea and Kando, a music duo, you are individuals.
2: Yeah.
1: You probably like different things.
2: Yeah.
1: Like, how are you able to stay together?
2: I think because we've worked together before the music thing.
1: Okay.
2: Like, things that separate people, Twavi, Tamuda, like money.
1: Oh.
2: You know, we're straight on certain things. We love each other so much as well.
1: Mm-hmm.
2: We also pray so much, because I mean,
1: like, you pray together.
2: Yeah.
1: A family that prays together, we stays
2: pray together. But also pray about, like, the whole Katalea and Kando you know, thing to serve a Katonda Tsasu, because it's not easy. Yeah,
3: and then we respect each other.
1: Oh, that's so really much. Beautiful. 100%. So, what future plans do you have together? I know this almost sounds like, oh, we are wrapping up. No, we are still with Katale and Kando catching up, getting to know what they've been up to, what projects they have. But like, when you look at each other, now the fact that you said you do a lot of things together, right?
2: Yeah.
1: Do you think that there will come a time when you will separate? Have you had that conversation?
2: Yeah.
1: Because I don't want to think that you will want to get married at the same time, have kids at the same time.
2: Would really want
1: we
2: to.
1: We would want.
2: Are you
1: to
2: kidding me?
3: Yeah, yes. Would really want to do that, but God's plan.
1: So, like, you can sit down and say, "Oh, so Katalea, when do you want to get married?"
2: We've had that conversation.
1: Tell us about that. I'm very curious now. You don't know.
2: Because we're a duo, I think we have to agree on certain things. Yeah. Because if you get pregnant and I'm not pregnant, that means you're going to take a break, and then I'll want to give birth, and then I'll tell you to take a break.
1: Yeah.
2: So we sort of have to
1: agree
2: and if God allows, if like we if it happens,
1: yeah,
2: we have, you know, we conceive at the
1: Katalea, what do you have to say about that? Kando has given us
3: her POV. Like what we usually talk about.
2: Yeah, we would love to have like a function, like at the same
1: together.
2: Time. Yeah.
1: Oh my God. So you're besties.
2: We are.
1: Okay. Katale and Kando are right here with you. Friday, September 18th, 2026. My name is Agit Wase, DJ Mick, the crowd controller on the ones and twos. And if you have any queries, remember the call lines are open for you. Our WhatsApp line is 0747-032-192.
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0: Like, I have not finished. I'm just starting.
1: I was going to tell you. Tell us about that song. You know why? Mm. I was looking at your faces when you were singing. Like, there's a lot of emotion. Aww. Tell us about that song.
0: It's I don't know. Cinema, like, I'm just starting.
1: I'm
0: going
1: starting to do what?
0: I'm going to give you love and you run mad.
1: So let me ask, because now if you're talking about love and giving someone love until, you know, they can't even take it anymore, who is in love of the two?
0: None.
1: Katalea, are you in love? I want you to, me and now I'm separating you.
0: Okay.
1: Yeah, Katalea, in love? If you have a man and you deny him, he's listening. Uh-huh.
0: Hi, Daddy.
1: Oh my God! So, Katalea, in other words, Katalea is off the market. She's cuffed up. She has somebody.
2: The only man that she knows is my man.
1: But
2: Jansi's the one who knew about that girl.
1: But she said, "Hi, Daddy." Who is Daddy?
2: I was just.
1: No. Girl, I get it. Kando.
0: Yeah. Let's talk about it. I don't even know where to start from. Some good things to myself.
1: Yeah. I love it. And this is something that I always talk about. If you have something good, by all, especially when it comes to like romantic relationships, please keep it private.
0: Please keep that man away.
1: And that woman away from the wolves and the hyenas. And all that.
0: They'll start showing you Omutom Sajagwaina that you didn't see. And you look at it and you'll be like, hey, what was I thinking? Keep your man to yourself.
1: Yes, and keep your woman to yourself. And
0: but we are single.
1: You're single?
0: Yes.
1: But you can't say we are.
0: Okay.
1: Would you date in the industry?
0: No.
1: Why not?
0: Eh.
1: Please tell me. Tell me before I make a mistake.
0: You know.
1: Or I reverse it if I already have.
0: Men are funny people. They won't want to have a woman who is as big as they are. So I think it can't work out. He would want to be a star on a star.
1: So it's like they want to keep you on the low, like low profile and all of that, and they want to be the one.
0: Yes.
1: Oh,
0: I don't know.
1: But what if you find someone in the industry that's different?
0: You can't.
1: That's a good person. You haven't met any?
0: No.
1: Really?
0: You can't. If it's not him, people around him will start showing him. Cousin Agenda. Cousin Johnson. No.
2: And you know how men be bad over years. So you can't be a star.
0: I mean, you come from work. We never rest. You know, we come back very late. Atukawa Sabebi Okuria. He's also entering.
1: Oh my God. So now that makes sense. Yeah. But you know, I mean, ideally, a man is a leader.
0: Yeah. I know. You can calm down, but he'll be intimidated.
2: Yes.
0: I'm telling you, men are funny people. He'll be intimidated.
2: What was that?
1: What did he do?
2: When we said men are leaders, I was like, yeah.
1: Oh, he approved. Mick, is that correct?
0: So imagine dating someone. I'll give you an example. Imagine dating someone and they've not gotten a hit song in like 2 years. And you're hitting, like releasing hit songs back to back. Bibaluma, like, naturally they would feel intimidated.
1: But that would mean naturally that person is not a good person.
0: Naturally, and men are not well good people.
1: say that again.
0: Naturally, men are not good people.
1: Sounds of Kando.
0: Kando, yes. They are not.
1: You're scaring me. But anyway, I want to know, this year, 2026, yes, you have great projects, including

0: think? Which place should we
1: put? Where they think we should put the concert?
2: But
1: parking your KFM, you tell us, but we come and put our tables. You come.
2: But, you know, before we tell you where we would like for you, because personally, I can't even tell you where.
1: Where?
2: I'm going to tell you. But I'm very sure that you have thought of a venue.
1: Yeah,
2: a lot of artists usually are scared of, like, Lugogo Cricket Oval because when it's a big venue. Kanda is giving me, that's not our target.
1: I didn't say anything.
2: I know, facial expression. So, what venue have you at least thought about or like had in mind?
1: So, we went and tried to look for places where we think we could put a concert. We went to Cricket Oval, we went to Hockey Grounds, we went to Africana, we went to Climax. Do you know where Climax is?
2: I don't know.
3: You guys.
2: Oh. Where is that? They said Makinde is the Hollywood of Kampala.
1: Yeah.
2: I had...
1: So you don't know where Climax is?
2: No, I don't. I'm not going to lie. I'm really being honest.
1: Okay. It's okay. So we went there. We went to, like, so many places. Mm-hmm. And we... So we have three places that we want to choose from. Mm-hmm. Hockey Grounds, Africana, and some other one.
2: Yes. Tell us.
1: People should tell us.
2: Okay. I'm going to give you my opinion as a Wasi. Hockey Grounds. You're so cool for that. So cool. Hockey Grounds. I don't know, you can do Cricket Over if you want, but for
1: will
2: me
1: you
2: I'm saying
1: come?
2: Hockey Grounds. Of course,
1: we shall give you a bus to your family member.
2: Yes. No, I would. So when are we having the concert?
3: We're looking at maybe next year.
2: Early
3: next year.
2: Why early next year? Because, I mean, remember, after December, we shall have spent all the money during Christmas season.
1: Keep some for us.
2: So, early.
3: That's why we're talking about it right now, so that you guys can keep some money for us.
2: Yeah. But, like, January, February are really tricky months, to be honest.
1: Ugandans have money.
2: But anyway.
1: You'll be crying here and people have money.
2: I know. Including you. You have the money. So, there's a lot of new Ugandan artists, by the way, with good music.
1: So much.
2: Not gonna lie. Yeah. Which guys do you look at and like, man, this one?
3: New kids on the block?
2: Yes. Maybe not particularly because this is very subjective. Mm. The people who have been in the industry,
1: but they're hitting now.
2: Exactly. Like they have been there like for 3 years, but it's now that they've gotten their breakthrough.
1: Mm.
2: Yeah. But now those are the people that we're talking about.
1: I think in the girls, I would give it to Mimi Kampala.
3: Yeah, she's doing good.
2: Mm.
3: You know her, yeah? Please.
1: You know her song.
2: Katalaya, don't put me on that spot. Aha, let's go.
3: Yeah, Mimi.
1: Yeah.
3: Who else? There is this boy, he's called Ekolind.
2: Oh, Ekolind was here last Friday.
3: So talented.
2: Yes.
3: Yeah, he is.
1: There's... My girls, I'm looking at girls. But one of the temuli so many. Girls are not so many. Boys are many.
2: Yes.
1: Girls are not singing in you. Who else?
2: It's the who else for me. Actually, you're the ones in the industry. They're the ones to tell us.
1: For the girls, I think Mimi. Who else?
2: And for the guys, the only mention I call it.
1: Okay, Tracy, Tracy as well.
3: But Tracy,
2: yes, because she was here last year. She hit last year. And this year she has been really...
1: Mimi. Oh. Mimi Kampala. You don't know Mimi Kampala. They should play one song. Like a hit song.
2: Thank you for introducing me to a new artist.
1: Yeah.
2: I'm going to take my time and listen to the music.
1: Okay.
2: No, Mickey, for you in the industry, you don't even introduce me to... But he did. Unless Ekolend was here last friend.
1: Yeah.
2: So would you like to work with Ekolend? I find him a really talented guy.
3: Very talented.
1: We will.
3: And unique.
2: Have you reached out or you're waiting for him to reach out?
1: No, Tatuina, that celebrity. I can't reach out. If you have good music, you have good music. If you want to work with you, tell you we want to work with you.
2: Okay, that means you're humble and down to earth. How are you able to keep that demeanor of, as much as we are Katale and Kando, you're celebrity?

0: celebrities, you move in spaces and people recognize you, they're screaming your names and all of that. How are you able to stay grounded?
1: I think upbringing.
0: But you keep saying they beat us. Did you grow up in the same household?
2: We do pray about it. Fame of Okubanga Tetu. You get
0: overwhelming.
1: Yes.
0: It's not a good thing. People lose it in Batan Sokuria that they are famous.
1: Yes.
0: The first time we had someone say we had a hit song, we did not know.
1: That was Dumi hit?
0: Yes. People kept saying, oh, you guys have a hit song. You guys have a platinum hit. Oh, you guys got it. Like, we didn't feel it. We don't feel it. When people say, oh, you guys are big, oh, you guys are this.
1: Yeah.
0: Oh, you guys are that. We don't.
1: But don't you, like, pat your souls on the back and you're like, yeah.
0: Because at the end of that day, by the time people are recognizing your work, that means you have put in the work and the dedication. And you have to put yourself on it like, man, we are doing a great job.
1: We do, but humbly.
0: Humbly.
1: Thank you, God.
0: Thank you, God, we are doing this. this is kind of personal. Very personal. What I know is you're not siblings.
1: No, we're not.
0: You're not siblings. Yeah. But do your parents know about your relationship and how close you
1: are?
0: What do they do?
1: Our mothers are friends.
0: Don't tell me they're the ones who got you together. Like,
2: us.
1: Our mothers are great friends.
0: Mary.
2: Oh my God.
1: Yeah.
0: That's really beautiful.
1: Yeah.
0: 100%.
1: And you know, there's a time they sit together and we took a picture of them and then we took a picture of us.
0: Yes.
1: Because I look like my mom, sort of, and she looks like her mom. So when you look at our parents, you can tell whose parents.
0: Oh.
1: Whatever, in the picture.
0: Oh my God. They must be really proud of you.
1: They are.
0: I want to know, were they supportive when you were starting off your music? Because, man, me as a girl, I'm very sure if I walk to my mom and I'm like, I want to join the music, you know, she's like, oh, I say, my girl, do you even know what you're headed for? Weren't your parents like skeptical or?
2: We really thank God for our parents because they've supported us.
0: From the get-go, they were okay with you being in the industry?
2: Yes.
0: With no worries?
1: To be honest, we didn't tell them, like, details in the beginning. So by the time they got to know the whole thing, they couldn't really tell us.
2: They had to be supportive.
0: We love them, either you support us or you support us.
1: Thank God we hit after like two songs. So they had no choice.
0: What challenges in the music industry? I have heard, number one, there's witchcraft. Number two, there's sabotage, including that you could be working and the management, you find that they are taking more. Like, let's say if it's 100%, they're taking 70 and you're taking 30.
1: We don't want to talk about that because first I think all of that. But we are out of that now.
2: And then I think the music industry, a business, and then in every business, moving on challenges. You get. But that part, there is that part you've said.
0: Witchcraft in the music industry, isn't it that way?
1: Which one?
2: 70 and 30%.
0: Yes. There are a lot of artists who have come out to talk about it, depending on their management, especially those who have
2: We don't want to talk about that, because right now we have a beautiful team that we're working with.
0: Yes.
2: Yeah.
0: I mean,
1: it happens. Beware, guys. Don't just go for it.
0: So for the, I mean, for you who have been in the industry for some time now, what would you tell, let's say, a girl, I'll be honest, coming up in the music industry? Depending on your personal experiences, what would you tell them?
1: You can't really know who people are until you start working with them.
0: Okay.
1: You just have to know when to say no, know when to talk when you're not comfortable. Refuse things from the word go. If you don't like something, don't keep things at
0: no.
1: No is no. If you don't like something, say I don't like this from
2: the beginning. And then don't be desperate.
0: Yeah. What do you mean by desperate? Desperate to get money? Desperate to do what?
2: Like for anything.
0: For success?
2: Yes.
0: Okay.
1: People will come. I'm innocent. I'm going to work with you, but I need this. You have to do this first for me to put money here.
0: Oh, there is that.
1: Yeah.
0: Okay, now let's go there. I have heard in the music industry in Uganda, women are manipulated and used. Especially by the people who are making them stars.
1: Yeah.
0: Is that correct?
1: I think it is.
2: It is.
1: It is, but it was different with us because we were two. It was hard for people to approach us that way. Yeah, but Uganda has a lot of very unprofessional people in the music industry.
2: Yeah.
1: So,
2: even to
1: maybe, but...
0: Who is that unprofessional one?
1: Oh my god,
0: that's a really powerful word right there. So haven't you had like any wrangles in the industry, or for you is like, what doesn't pay me, I don't pay my mind, like I don't pay my mind.
1: I just love to look good.
0: You look good. Yeah, just enjoy life.
1: Yeah, they be there. We see people about to know, like they're trying to bring more out of us. But my dear, you won't get anything.
0: So Katale and Kando are here to stay. Yeah. Assure us, because that's what we're looking forward to.
2: Yeah.
0: Personally, I would love to see you thrive even much more than you are right now. I find you really amazing human beings. This is the second time I'm hosting you and talking to you. They are so cool. They are so humble. They are so sweet. And they're so beautiful. And, oh my God, fashion sense. I need to borrow
1: Thank
0: a leaf.
1: You.
0: Anyway, so tell us, since we are signing out, the projects that you have in plan so that we can look out for them.
1: Okay, so we have a new project out. It's called Sinaba, a beautiful love song. If you love someone, gatomanyi cha mugamba kandogere mu Luganda, because it's a Luganda song. Ngo ino mtu gatomanyi cha mugamba, like you love them so much, but you feel like you've not done enough. Just send them Sinaba. Like I haven't started.
0: I'm just starting.
1: Nice, emotional.
0: DJ Meek. Oh my God. Yes. Because I would want for DJ Meek to actually replay that song so that they get to understand. But let's pick up one person. KFM.
2: Okay.
0: Hello. Hi, who are we speaking to?
3: Good afternoon.
0: Who are we speaking to?
3: Prosy here.
0: Oh, Prosy, darling. Speak to Katale and Kando. I know for you, you are a big supporter of Ugandan music. So,
3: Hi, Katale and Kando.
1: Hi, Prosy.
2: How are you,
1: Prosy?
3: Thanks for the good music.
1: Thank you, love, for supporting.
3: There's a funny bit I like about you guys.
1: About
3: the best you do
1: football. Thank you for following.
0: Which team do you support? Okay, speaking of which, man, I'm a big football fan. So let's start Catalea.
1: Which team do you support?
0: Manchester United.
1: We are dying. How are you holding up?
0: Girl, yesterday I was here on the microphone and I was crying.
1: Don't tell me you're an Arsenal fan.
0: Oh my God. I still love you anyway. I separate you from that team. Okay, give us your parting shots. Your goodbyes.
2: Thank you so much for giving us this opportunity to come on your show. We really want to thank each and everyone who loves Katale and Kando. You guys have supported us, you've shown us love, and let's hope when you organize something, you guys will keep some kind of money for us and come for our show.
0: Yes.
2: We have a new project, a beautiful song called Sinaba.
0: Yeah.
2: You should go and listen to it. It is on all our social media platforms. I think you should talk about the Instagram.
1: Yeah, so we have a new Instagram. We lost our old Instagram.
2: Yeah.
1: So we have a new Instagram called Katale and Kando Official. Please go and follow, like, comment, share.
0: Yeah.
1: Yeah, we love you guys.
0: Thank you. All right. Well, you know that I love you, right?
2: We love you too.
0: Yes, I do, 100%. Someone here is saying that Katalea and Kando are such sweet souls.
1: Thank you.
0: Okay, I've taken up Viola's time.
1: We are sorry, Viola.
0: That's Katalea and Kando for you, DJ Mick. Tukusanga waledo. Okay. Bye-bye.
2: Thank you, guys.
0: So sweet.
1: Thank you very much.
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0: Chief magistrates trained on ECCMIS for election petitions. At least 16 killed in Pakistan mosque blast.
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0: Good afternoon. It's the news at 3 o'clock. I am Viola Oxasira. The judiciary has announced conducting practical electronic court case management information systems, ECCMIS, training for 21 chief magistrates recently assigned to handle election petitions at the Supreme Court. According to Joseph Sinabulia, the principal information management officer and ECCMIS project manager, the chief magistrates are being taken through the key ECCMIS features and functionalities. Later in the day, they will carry on a practical demonstration on using ECCMIS to manage election petitions. The training is aimed at equipping the judicial officers with skills to effectively and efficiently manage election petitions electronically. James Lekupili, the Member of Parliament elect for Adjumani West constituency, has called on his opponent and candidates who withdrew from the race to join hands with him in promoting unity and working together to drive the development of Adjumani district. This is after he won yesterday's by-election that sought to replace the late General Moses Ali with over 12,400 votes, while his only challenger, Gaspar Oraga, got 2,500 votes. According to observers, although the election was generally peaceful, it was largely characterized by low voter turnout, which Dr. Rosemary Nsubuga Seninde, the NRM Director of Mobilization, blamed on internal party divisions. Election observers noted that just over 15,000 out of the registered 51,000 voters took part in the voting exercise. Ahead of the third National Cleaning Day scheduled for the last Saturday of the month, Prime Minister Robin Anabanja has tasked different stakeholders to mobilize citizens and identify areas where cleaning is needed. She was speaking at the official launch of the day at her office in Kampala.
2: I urge all leaders, I mean ministers, members of parliament, local government, culture, religious and community leaders, including the private sector, to lead by example by participating in cleaning and mobilizing everybody in Uganda for the exercise. The success of the third National Cleaning Day will depend on our preparedness, cooperation, and collective responsibility.
0: She asked local governments to ensure that the cleaning materials, waste collection trucks, wheelbarrows, fuel, and personnel are available and that arrangements are in place for the safe transportation and disposal of all collected waste. This month's official National Cleaning Day exercise will be held in Hoima City on September the 26th, starting from 7 a.m. to 10 a.m., including all other villages across the country as before. Former Minister of State for Works, Musa Echeru, is urgently calling for force to participate actively in the initiative to restore sanity in the Teso sub-region, which has greatly deteriorated. This call comes amidst a worrying surge in violent attacks targeting civilians in Teso sub-region, where the Arrow Boys have announced their partnership with local security agencies to enhance community safety. Speaking during the maize and soybean seeds distribution donated by the Chief of Defense Forces, General Muhoozi Kainerugaba, to the Arrow Boys commanders, Echeru, who is a commander of about 5,000 men, emphasized the need for collective effort to curb crimes in Teso sub-region.
3: There is a phenomenon that has developed in Teso of young men getting organized into some kind of gang, calling themselves a war corps. Some of them put roadblocks in some areas. Some of them molest people in some areas. In Achoa here, you have heard testimonies from even the commanders themselves. So it is a widespread thing within the Teso region, and it seems to be a challenge to the police. We are saying that challenge is only there because the district security teams have not worked very close with the Arrow leaders in the villages. We are starting first with Kapelebyong and Amuria here, and then we will spread to Sokoti.
0: The Arrow Boys, a local militia formed in 2003 to counter the Lord's Resistance rebels who had entered the region with devastating effects, say they will work closely with police and other security agencies to develop and implement strategic measures designed to wipe away bad elements within the community.
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0: The Permanent Secretary and Secretary to the Treasury, Ramadan Gobi, has issued the first budget call circular for the 2027-2028 financial year. He directed accounting officers and heads of state enterprises to prepare framework papers and preliminary estimates in line with the budget strategy and calendar. Gobi said the budget will be guided by seven strategic shifts, including revenue-led fiscal consolidation, prudent oil revenue management, mobilizing private capital, and faster rollout of the tenfold growth strategy. He revealed the preliminary resource envelope stands at 79.22 trillion shillings, down from 84.39 trillion shillings in 2026-2027, underscoring the need for stronger domestic revenue mobilization and less reliance on borrowing and external financing.
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5: 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Go for it.
0: At least 16 people, including five police officers, have been killed after a vehicle loaded with explosives rammed into a mosque in northwestern Pakistan, according to a senior police officer in Peshawar. A gun battle is still ongoing between attackers and security forces at the mosque near police headquarters in the Kohati district of Khyber Pakhtunkhwa. One of the assailants has reportedly been killed, an officer says, and a rescue operation is underway.
1: KFM Sports News.
0: And finally, the decision to award the 2029 World Cup. The decision to award the 2029 World Athletics Championships to Nairobi has prompted an outpouring of celebration across Africa. Ethiopian great Haile Gebrselassie, a two-time Olympic 10,000-meter champion, congratulated the whole continent on the wonderful news following the announcement by World Athletics on Tuesday morning. The Kenyan capital saw former Olympic Games hosts London and Rome to secure a slice of history, with the event set to be held in Africa for the first time. And that's the news at 3 o'clock. I'm Biloxas here. Stay tuned to KFM.
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7: 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This guy starts to pray in tongues, and he ends up saying, Rabba Dabba Bumbo
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8: 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Cinema Kosa.
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7: Finally.
8: Oh my God. 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
7: I usually look forward to Fridays because this is the one day where you're sure whatever is going on, whether you are stressed, whether whatever is happening.
8: Your stress will go away.
7: Sweet.
8: Yes. He's a Becca the Romantic Michigan.
7: Your hungal yada.
8: Yada and chili together. Pili.
7: Rembo.
8: Yada bim yada bim.
7: Baby your mommy.
8: I give it in your hand. Chilling with the one and only superstar of the day, DJ Miracle on the ones and twos. Miracle, what's up? Techiriwo. Steadman?
10: Yeah.
8: Kapiachi.
7: Did you see his t-shirt?
8: I'm seeing
7: and the words on the t-shirt.
8: Souvenir sunny every day. Ha. Hey, what did you
7: say? I said souvenir.
8: No, Superboy. Wajija munsi chitata.
10: Najija na bugabo.
8: I was waiting for you to say that you got it in Japan. Anyway, guys, we're going to be chilling with the one and only, the superstar of the day, DJ Miracle. And you know what happens when DJ Miracle is on the ones and twos? You guys get dancing. You know what we do on a Friday? More of the music and less of the talking. So let's get ready for the groove. Ladies and gentlemen, we leave you

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2: Eki Bidi Nganya. Welcome back to the happy hour on Superstar Friday, the very time when we get to taking your requests. 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
3: 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How are you doing?
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3: Good afternoon to you, Prosy. How are you doing?
4: I'm doing good. How are you doing, guys?
2: We're very good. 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
4: Yeah, yeah.
2: All right, DJ Miracle, got you. KFM, good afternoon.
6: Good afternoon, guys.
3: Good afternoon to you. Why is your vibe so low?
2: It's a Friday now. Your vibe should be up there.
6: Hey, maybe you could play for me Latifa Dogman.
2: Latifa Dogman by who?
6: Latifa by Dogman.
2: Latifa by Dogman. Who is that artist? Who is Dogman?
3: What genre is that?
6: It is a Tanzanian artist.
2: Tanzanian artist called Dogman.
6: Dogman, yeah.
2: Very soon we shall have Catman. Very soon we have
3: Cowman.
2: Snakeman.
3: Lol.
2: KFM, good afternoon.
3: What's up? Good afternoon to you. Thank you for listening in. Who are we speaking to?
6: I'm speaking to Renzuru from
2: Torokamengo. Renzuru from Torokamengo. Yes, please, Renzuru from Torokamengo.
6: Actually, I'd like you to
2: listen
6: for me, No One Like You by
2: P Square. No one like you by P Square. No one is like who? He's about to mention Yada. No one like who? Are you Yada? Be proud of your people.
3: He's about to tutu you.
2: Let me tutu him. KFM, good afternoon.
3: What vibe is that?
2: I need an away.
6: Hello.
2: Your vibe is low. Twagala vibe. What's up, man?
3: It's a Friday.
2: It's a Friday, man. Touched money.
6: Okay, we're talking to Daniel.
2: Daniel, where are you calling from? You know what, We shall be back.
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1: Gelungal Yada.
0: Yadam Chini to Gelden Pilipin.
1: Rembo.
0: Yada Bim Yada Boom.
1: Baby Omami.
0: Ekibiriganya.
1: You know, this song reminds me of when we used to be in school.
0: Yes, me
1: primary
0: too.
1: School, high school, and then we'd have those books where you would write lyrics.
0: Lyrics, yeah.
1: Then during break time or whatever.
0: Mm-hmm.
1: You get in groups and you start singing. Brah!
0: So, can I tell you a particular story about this song?
1: Mm-hmm.
0: I remember this song was released when I was in form five there. Yes! So when it was released, I got the lyrics, wrote the lyrics. Then we had a Kenyan girl. She was called Wanjiru.
1: Mm-hmm.
0: Wanjiru.
1: Mm-hmm.
0: Yes, she was called Wanjiru Charity. I sang queen for Wanjiru Charity.
1: Mm-hmm.
0: She ended up being my date for that year's prom.
1: Emeka, how many dates have you had? We have had
0: I have had very many dates, yada. Hey,
1: how many times did you sit for form 4?
0: No.
1: How many times did you
0: sit for form 4? I was invited by that form 4 class. Because, I mean, I was a celeb in school. I was a star.
1: You so cooked us.
0: My appearance just made that prom shine brighter.
1: Sebu, you have cooked us.
0: Like the stars in Justin's eyes.
2: All the sports stories. All the updates. All the results. It's the best of sports on the K-Drive.
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0: Ladies and gentlemen, Omusama is finally back in studio. It's time for us to get into the sports updates. Jim Breezy, baby!
1: Yay, yay! I am so happy. I am literally the happiest person today.
4: For the first time, I think, in a long time, I can see it.
1: Yes.
0: I was the happiest. Did you see my happiness?
4: I don't trust you.
0: That's why I don't trust you.
4: I'm a
0: chicken,
4: so I know.
0: My happiness was genuine.
1: You know your second when you see it.
4: Hi. Good to see you.
1: I wouldn't mention because I keep saying every other time I mention that I'm coming.
0: Yeah, I was
4: like
0: shocked.
4: They're just people who don't want me to.
0: Got a heart attack when I saw you. I got palpitations. It's time for us to clock
1: in. It's been a while.
4: How
1: Benjamin
4: like
1: misses this?
4: How are you doing, guys? Though
0: we are good. How are you?
4: I can see you're all looking the part.
0: You smell aviation fuel. Ounya Air Tanzania.
1: Just start listening. Tanika.
4: The latest in sports. My God, Emeka, no, you've got to do better, man. Anyway, let's start with the latest from Samson Chigozie. He was playing for UPDF FC. He's formerly played for KCCA and a couple of other teams. He's announced this morning that he has departed from the club. UPDF were in action yesterday against Maroons at the Ham Stadium, Nativo. Yeah. And from according to how they were playing, there were a number of questions about where he is. Little did we know that we would have a statement today. So, yes, he's announced. He's put out a statement saying after two wonderful years, it's time for him to say goodbye to UPDF, and of course did share his sincere thanks to the administration and the leadership of the club for giving him an honor to play for the club. But now he departs and we'll be waiting to see where he goes. Now the story regarding Ivan
0: Ahimbisiwe.
4: I need to state that I have a lot of credits and flowers for journalists who do transfers
0: in Uganda.
4: In Uganda. As a sports journalist, you know, you sit with yourself. Don't start. Journalists or whatever, you know, even about our lives, once in a while you sit with yourself and say there are things I will do, there are things I will not do. So when it comes to my journalism career, I told myself I will not do transfers. Simply because of the heartache that comes with transfers.
0: I know.
4: And sometimes heartache, not because you shared wrong information, no, it's just there's a lot of details involved. Yeah. So sometimes you will say Emeka is going to join KCCFC, and when Emeka is almost signing at KCCFC, then there will be a club that gives him a better offer, then he will switch.
1: You will run.
4: Sometimes you cannot really explain all these things, so people will think you shared wrong information. So today has been such a day in terms of the Ivan Ahimbisiwe deal. There's some reports indicating that Kawo Sports did share that according to the information, he was in Vipers training session yesterday. So now, a couple of minutes later, Kawo Sports also shared that now KCC are leading
0: the rest to sign.
4: Yeah, the rest to sign Ivan Ahim Sibwe. I broke the story about a day or two ago and said he was returning to the country, first of all. Not many had shared, or I hadn't seen any reports.
0: That's coming from Baghdad.
4: That he was returning to the country from Zako Sports Club. So I broke the story that he was returning and he was going to resign for KCCFC. Now, ever since I shared that, I haven't added nothing. And so there's been a lot of reports saying, oh, he's going to Chitende Vipers, or he's going to KCCA. And all through today, I've just been watching on the sidelines. But I think we are closer to confirmation regarding what I broke. Because Moses Magero, who is the PR of KCCFC, has shared a sign of you know what
0: the arrow.
4: The arrow
0: and this is Ivan Ahimbisiwe's
4: celebration.
0: Ladies and gentlemen, so we can officially let me officially announce.
4: Please say your names.
0: Not Justin. Ladies and gentlemen, I Collins Varyija Majezi, aka Emeka the Romantic Muchiga, presenter on KFM, can authoritatively say that Ivan Ahimbisiwe is going to join KCCAFC. And I can authoritatively say that Justin is the David Onstein of Uganda. Orio Mulala Fabrizio. Because Fabrizio copies from David Onside. Onstein. There's David Onstein and David Onside. So ladies and gentlemen, the authentic sports transfer person we have is the one and only. Ladies and gentlemen, give it up for
4: I'm out. Bye.
0: Stop watching again.
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1: 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DJ Miracle. The Beat Changer. 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

0: 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And Rianem Chini, Rianem Pili Pili, Dem Kikuyu,
1: Rembo,
0: Yerebim Yerebum,
1: Baby Omami,
0: Eke Biringanyam. Coming up is the news with the beautiful Viola. Oh my God, this chick has punched my thigh, but it's okay. Anyway, and in the next hour, DJ Miracle is going to be mixing our feelings. Some people are on WhatsApp saying, Banange, Miracle Yavawa. Miracle Yavawa. This man has played in Japan. This man has played in Germany. He has played in America. He has played in UK. He has played in Russia. He has played in Ukraine. He has played in Iraq. He has played in Somalia.
1: Emeka, even him himself, he's worried and concerned about the places you're sending
0: this
1: him.
0: This is the only man who made Kim Jong-un dance.
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8: SMEs urged to tap into business support fund. Ruto presides over GSU recruits parade.
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8: Good afternoon. It's the news at 4 o'clock. I am Viola Sasia. Government is urging small and medium-sized businesses to tap into the Small Business Support Fund to expand operations. Bank of Uganda's Sarah Nantongo told a meeting in Masaka City that the facility, first introduced during the COVID-19, has been broadened to support viable enterprises with repayment capacity. Eligible sectors include tailoring, carpentry, retail, welding, hospitality, schools, pharmaceuticals, construction, and transport. Businesses can access up to 500 million shillings, repayable over 4 years with a one-year grace period and a 10% interest rate. Nantongo noted that financial institutions may accept movable assets and other forms of collateral. So far, more than 4,000 applications have been received, with 3,900 businesses accessing loans worth 75.56 billion shillings. Government has contributed 37.78 billion shillings, half of the amount disbursed. Works and Transport Minister Fred Byamkama has given China Railway Sevens Group Company until February next year to complete the 47-kilometer Bissau-Masindi Road. The project, launched in May 2019 at a cost of 504 billion shillings, was meant to last 3 years but has dragged on for 7 years. During an inspection, the minister expressed shock at the delays and warned the contractor that the road is critical, linking West Nile, Mashan Falls National Park, and the Tilenga oil project. He stressed government will not tolerate further slippage on this vital corridor. The judiciary has announced conducting practical electronic court case management information system, ECCMIS, training for 21 chief magistrates recently assigned to handle election petitions at the Supreme Court. According to Joseph Sinawulia, the principal information management officer and ECCMIS project manager, the chief magistrates are being taken through key project features and functionalities. Later, they They would carry a practical demonstration using the ECCMIS to manage the election petitions. The training is aimed at equipping the judicial officers with skills to effectively and efficiently manage election petitions electronically. James Leku Pili, the Member of Parliament elect for Adjumani West constituency, has called on his opponents and candidates who withdrew from the race to join hands with him in promoting unity and working together to drive the development of Adjumani. This is after he won yesterday's by-election that sought to replace the late General Moses Ali with over 12,400 votes, while his only challenger, Gaspar Oraga, got 2,500 votes. According to observers, although the election was generally peaceful, it was largely characterized by low voter turnout, which Dr. Rosemary Nsubuga Seninde, the NRM Director of Mobilization, blamed on internal party divisions. Election observers noted that just over 15,000 out of the 51,000 registered voters took part in this voting exercise. The move by Apach Municipal Council to ban illegal school fees and close illegal boarding sections in government-aided schools has sparked a debate on the chronic underfunding of public education. KFM's Santa Jok has more on this.
9: Poor parents from exploitation, school management, while the directive by Apach Municipal Town Clerk seeks to protect poor parents from exploitation. School management say it exposes the real crisis where almost all schools are surviving on parents' money, not solely government funding. Ben Omara is the chairperson of Apach Municipal Primary School Head Teachers Association.
10: Deployment of teachers are not even enough in all schools, and you find that the school has deployed the PTA teachers. Where will the school get the money to pay these PTA teachers, to bridge the gap of the teachers which are not enough? There are schools which do not have enough accommodation for teachers, but they are renting. We have 13 teachers, only 5 are accommodated in the school. The rest we are renting for them. In other schools, we have water, we have electricity, and others. Some schools have watchmen and cooks.
9: Meanwhile, Ponciano Ongom, the chairperson, school management committee of Olili Primary School, is worried that it will become so hard for them to run the school in case this directive is enforced.
11: Our teacher used to eat at school. They used to get some motivation with the small money which the parents pay. But now, the next 1 month which is left, they are not eating at school. They are not getting incentive. I don't know. The government may come with their policy, but let us take it slowly to implement it. So how will this teacher run the institution? So let us try to look into it. Mayor, that is your area. If these people fail, be very careful in 2031.
9: However, Bonnie McLean Odon, the mayor of Apach Municipal Council, says that the school managers are not totally banned from collecting fees, but allowed to collect only fees which is legal.
12: We are schools within the municipality. We are allowed to charge utility, medicine and water. And there is a specified fee that the ministry told you to get from each year for a year, which is allowed to pay our promises. So if I ask you that, go and tell the parent to pay $500 for the child who is using the water at school, will the parent refuse? No. Have I stopped you from collecting fees? No. I do not want the illegal one.
9: For KFM, I'm Santo Ojok.
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8: Finance Minister Henry Musasizi has urged Uganda's banking sector to cut lending rates and expand financing to productive sectors to drive the tenfold growth agenda. Speaking at the 9th annual Bankers Conference in Kampala, he said Uganda's ambition to grow its economy from $50 billion US in 2025-2026 to $500 billion US by 2040 requires affordable long-term credit. Musasizi noted average lending rates of 18 to 20% remain too high and called called for stronger credit assessment, better use of data, and risk-sharing mechanisms. Uganda Bankers Association Chairperson Mike Mugabe reaffirmed the bank's commitment to the $500 billion US target, but stressed that equity finance, diaspora capital, and blended instruments will be needed beyond bank credit.
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13: NCBA Bank. Go for it.
8: And finally, Kenya's President William Ruto has presided over the 50th General Service Unit Recruits Passing Out Parade at the National Police College in Embakasi. He hailed the GSU as an elite force tasked with safeguarding peace and order, urging the new officers to serve with integrity and courage. Ruto pledged improved welfare for police, including housing, healthcare, and better pay, alongside modernization to meet evolving security threats. Interior Cabinet Secretary Kipchumba Murkomen and Inspector General Douglas Kanja also commended the graduates, highlighting reforms in policing and community safety. The president further opened a new health center and flagged off service vehicles, marking a boost in Kenya's security capacity. That's the news at 4 o'clock. I'm Violet Sassia. The UK Drive continues.
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0: 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Samura, Scamare, Scamare, Samura.
1: So this used to be like a nursery rhyme we used to sing, where you come into the middle of the circle. So when they call you, you come and do kamares, you do this.
0: So kamares is actually a nursery rhyme. It's a nursery rhyme.
1: Yes.
0: If Kenyans can do a nursery rhyme
1: into a song
0: and it becomes a hit.
1: And it is not the only one. There's like three of them.
0: Which other ones?
1: There's a song called Birikicho.
0: Birikicho
1: is a hide and seek in Kenya.
0: Mm.
1: It's a slower song. It's not like these ones. So we have Birikicho. Birikicho is hide and seek. So we used to do, you see how Americans have Marco Polo?
0: Yes.
1: For us, we had Birikicho Banture. So the person who is searching says Birikicho.
0: Birikicho.
1: And then the people respond Banture.
0: And then,
1: so there's that one. And then the last one is, there's a song, it's actually like with this vibe. Where you call someone in and you dance with them. So I'll find the song and I'll share it with Miracle. But it's beautiful.
0: Interesting.
1: I wonder what nursery rhymes in Uganda people would make in a song.

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1: What is zupiri?
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1: your homegirl Yada.
0: Yadam Chili, Yadam Billy, Yadam Kikuyu,
1: Rambo,
0: Yadam Yada Boom,
1: Yadam Mummy.
0: Eki bidding Anya. Greetings to everyone listening into the show. Greetings to you, Mr. V. Also, greetings to one of my mothers. She's listening into the show.
1: Uh-huh.
0: You know, she's a grandmom now.
1: Aww.
0: And you know what we call her at home? We call her Janjo.
1: Jaja, but yeah, like
0: Janjo.
1: Twisted.
0: Now, do you know who called her Janjo?
1: Who?
0: My nephews.
1: Uh-huh.
0: Kilian Rubambansi and Kiran Nyakunchis are there with her. So she, as a grandmom, she has gone to pick her grandkids. They are from international school. Munage. So she picks them in the evening and drops them in the morning.
1: Mm-hmm.
0: And they only want to stay with her.
1: I like.
0: The only one. So they do not
1: that
0: want
1: to. That is how you know you have a cool jaja.
0: They do not want to stay home with their parents.
1: Mm.
0: So do you know what the parents do?
1: We're always
0: home on Sunday with them.
1: Mm-hmm.
0: Then after in the evenings, they're like, okay, daddy, mommy, bye. Go back home. For us, we're staying here with Janjo.
1: Hey, mama.
0: I have the most chaotic nephews.
1: I feel like she either pampers them or she joins them in their fun. One of the two.
0: She pampers them and always joins them. 1, 2, 3, Janjo this. 1, 2, 3, Janjo this. 1, 2, 3, Janjo this. Janjo this. Janjo this. So there are times when they're like bored at home.
1: Mm.
0: And they're like, Janjo, we are bored. Take us out. And she'll take them out.
1: I like.
0: I want to be such a cool grandma, man.
1: You want to be a cool grandma?
0: No. I want to be such a cool grandma.
1: Make our grandma.
0: No.
1: Should we get you a wig?
0: I want to be a cool grandpa.
1: Make a cool grandma.
0: Thank you so much for listening. And by the way, DJ Miracle, Mzee Wanga yagala nyo Chibaruma by Juliana Kanyomozi. It has been her song always. Hey, she wins elections, Chibaruma.
1: I like.
0: Hey, so greetings to you. My nephews, they are so chaotic.
1: What makes them chaotic? You said Kilian and Kieran.
0: Kilian and Kieran.
1: Beautiful names.
0: But we call them by their
1: botanical names.
0: Mm. Rubambas. We call him Ruba or Bambas. Kieran, we call him Kiki. At times we call him Nyako. Mm. Like his name is similar to his mom's name.
1: Nyako what?
0: He's called Nyakunchiza. It has a significant meaning.
1: I like.
0: Yeah. So let me tell you.
1: Uh-huh.
0: Do you know how toddlers who are boys act?
1: How old are they?
0: What I can tell you.

0: something. Mm-hmm. Just know he's spoiling something. Even the third one, mm-hmm. when they are quiet, just know they are spoiling something. Just like how boys act.
1: I feel like when I become a mother,
0: mm-hmm.
1: it is a phase that I am excited for. I cannot wait to become a mother. Not anytime soon, but when I become one.
0: Hey.
1: We are not going to be fighting for the remote. Actually, my husband will have to go into the room and watch his news and whatever else from that side. Because me and the children, we will be on cartoons together like this.
0: Has a kid ever pulled your earring?
1: Yes.
0: And they've pulled your hair?
1: I used to babysit.
0: You used to babysit?
1: I used to babysit. I'm the one who literally raised my brother.
0: Oh, wow.
1: So,
0: can I come and you babysit me?
1: For what?
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1: Yungal Yada.
0: You got him chili together,
1: Pili Pili, Kikuyu, Rambo.
0: We are chilling with the one and only DJ Miracle, the ones that do some telling you. Is it a coincidence that we are getting into winter, even abroad is getting into winter, but Miracle is reminding us of the summer?
1: The dancing and, you know, like normally when people listen in, if you're in office, you should have already pushed your seat to the side, your desk to the side, and you should be dancing. The weather outside is, it's
0: suggesting.
1: It's getting colder. It looks like it's raining in some parts. So yes, if you are stepping outside, make sure you have a jacket with you. Make sure you have an umbrella. Make sure you dress warm. If you can have access to some closed shoes, please wear those. And if you're going to town and you can pack some gumboots, you might do well for yourself to get some gumboots.
0: If also in this cold season you have access to somebody, please hold hands, kneel down and pray. 3 minutes to the top of the hour. We've been talking about nursery rhymes, Yada. Then I remembered some other nursery rhymes.
1: Which ones?
0: Miracle, tell her your beat. Nursery rhymes. Nursery rhymes in Uganda.

0: longer way much, much. Those are all nursery rhymes.
1: Where did you study from?
0: Now, I first.
1: So when you start with now.
0: No.
1: When you start with.
0: No, I studied at Biotech International here in Muyenga. Then I went to Zambia preparatory.

0: hijack.
1: I am curious because there are some that that they cut across.
0: Yes.
1: But I imagine that different languages have their own different nursery rhymes.
0: Mm.
1: So I am wondering. Bagisu, what nursery rhymes would they have?
0: Which are you mentioned?
1: Different tribes. Banyankole, Basoga.
0: Shak, Shambadira, Shak, Shambadira,
1: Basoga.
0: Hiya, Bab. Hiya, yeah, see. It's proudly brought to you by Fido Credits.
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5: 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It's the news at 5 o'clock. I am Baila Sasira. Prime Minister Robin Anabanja has launched a Presidential Advisory Committee on Budget to ensure public resources deliver measurable results. At the office of the Prime Minister, offices in Kampala, she tasked members to scrutinize priorities, test proposals against the resource envelope, and advise government on what should be funded first. Anabanja cited strategic roads, the standard gauge railway, electricity, irrigation, and oil and gas infrastructure as key areas. She outlined four tests for proposals, strategic alignment, evidence of results, readiness, and value for money, directing the committee to report by November 30th. Finance Minister Henry Musasizi added that government will focus on domestic revenue mobilization, private capital, PDM enterprise sustainability, loan recovery, and boosting household income. Supporters of the Patriotic League of Uganda, PLU, have marched to the Turkish embassy in Kampala demanding the handover of social media critic Fred Lumbuye to face criminal charges in Uganda. Led by the PLU Secretary General Fadil Twala, the protesters said Turkey should respect Uganda's sovereignty and legal system. Twala said reports that Lumbuye's lawyers had applied for asylum in Turkey should not prevent his return to Uganda.
6: We understand international law as Patriotic League of Uganda. We understand the UN Convention on Refugees But I want to tell you that Rumbuya is not a refugee. He went to Turkey seeking for a job, seeking for survival. So he is not a refugee because we had nothing in Uganda. We also understand the friendship. Uganda and Turkey has been friends for long. And Uganda has hosted Turkish investments, contracts, and nationals with open arms. We expect the same friendship would be a reciprocal.
5: Twala said Uganda and Turkey had enjoyed long-standing relations and called for reciprocity. Twala also warned that PLU could review Turkish interests in Uganda if this matter remains unresolved. Works and Transport Minister Fred Byamkama has given China Railway Seventh Group Company until February next year to complete the 47-kilometer Bissau-Masind Road. The project, launched in May 2019 at a cost of 504 billion shillings, was meant to last 3 years but has dragged on for 7 years. During an inspection, the minister expressed shock at the delays and warned the contractor that this road is critical, linking West Nile, Machan Falls National Park, and the Tilenga Oil Project. He stressed that government will not tolerate further slippage on this vital corridor. In a patch, a move by the municipal council to ban illegal school fees and close illegal boarding sections in government-aided schools has sparked a debate on the chronic underfunding of public education. KFM's Santo Jok has more.
7: While the directive by Apache Municipal Town Clerk seeks to protect poor parents from exploitation, school managements say it exposes the real crisis where almost all schools are surviving on parents' money, not solely government funding. Ben Omara is the chairperson of Apache Municipal Primary School Head Teachers Association.
8: Deployment of teachers are not even enough in all schools, and you find that the school has deployed the PTA teachers. Where will the school get the money to pay these PTA teachers to bridge the gap of the teachers which are not enough? There are schools which do not have enough accommodation for teachers, but they are renting. We have 13 teachers, only 5 are accommodated in the school. The rest we are renting for them. In other schools, we have water, we have electricity, and others. Some schools have watchmen and cooks.
7: Meanwhile, Ponciano Ongom, the chairperson, School Management Committee of Olili Primary School, is worried that it will become so hard for them to run the school in case this directive is enforced.
9: Our teachers used to eat at school. They used to get some motivation with the small money which the parents pay. But now, the next 1 month which is left, they are not eating at schools, they are not getting incentive. I don't know. The government may come with their policy, but let us take it slowly to implement it. So how will this teacher and the institution? So let us try to look into it. Mayor, that is your area. If you should pay, be very careful in 2031.
7: However, Bonnie McLean Odon, the mayor of Apache Municipal Council, says that the school managers are not totally banned from collecting fees, but allowed to collect only fees which is legal.
10: We are schools within the municipality. We are allowed to charge utilities, domestic and water. And there is a specified fee that the ministry told you to collect from each child for a year, which is allowed to $10,000. So if I ask you that, go and tell a parent to pay $3,500 for the child who is using the water at school, will the parent refuse? No. Have I stopped you from collecting fees? No. I do not want the illegal one.
7: For KFM, I'm Santo Ojok.
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0: 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And Absa Bank. 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
5: Government is urging small and medium-sized businesses to tap into the Small Business Support Fund to expand operations. Bank of Uganda's Sarah Nantongo told a meeting in Masaka City that the facility, first introduced during the COVID-19 pandemic, has been broadened to support viable enterprises with repayment capacity. Eligible sectors include tailoring, carpentry, retail, hospitality, schools, pharmaceuticals, construction, and transport. Businesses can access up to 500 million repayable over 4 years with a one-year grace period and a 10% interest rate. Nantongo noted that financial institutions may accept movable assets as collateral. So far, more than 4,000 applicants applications have been received and 3,900 businesses accessing loans worth 75.56 billion shillings. Government has distributed 37.78 billion shillings, half of the amount disbursed.
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11: NCBA Bank. Go for it.
5: French President Emmanuel Macron has warned that the threat of hybrid attacks by Russia against Europe and France has intensified. In a news conference at the Elysee Palace, Macron said he had called on the French government to prepare a plan to protect critical infrastructure and defense industry sites in the face of this threat. He said France had been targeted by Russian hybrid attacks in the past few weeks, which would not be left without a response. A growing number of European leaders have warned that Russia may be preparing attacks to test their commitment to supporting Ukraine. That is the news at 5 o'clock on Vilax Asia. 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
1: Ihungal Yada.
0: Get him chili, get him pili pili, don't kick you.
1: Ramble.
0: Get him be a boom. Let's go. And DJ Miracle, the ones and twos. It is the R&B time. Any R&B song you want to listen to in this cold weather? It's about to rain, meanwhile. Yeah, there's no place to go. Oh. Kevin, good evening.
2: Kevin,
0: how are you doing?
2: I'm Eka.
0: Hi, I am with Yada.
2: Yada.
1: I don't want.
0: He's dangerous than Ebola and malaria and COVID-19 combined. Badilisha si R&B. Kare. Akachi?
2: Chonto, I'm in love with Shasha.
0: I'm in love with you. Ne Shasha.
2: Yeah, ne Shasha.
0: Shasha or Basasha?
2: Shasha.
0: Okay, FM, good evening.
1: Good evening, Queen. How are you?
3: I am
1: telling you, guys. Queen. You are owning it, eh?
0: What do you want to listen to?
3: I want to listen to My Love, My Way.
1: Yes, ma'am. Auntie. Going out to Doctor?
0: Doctor. Obviously. Who else would it be? Kevin, good evening. How are you doing, man? Odegaard, what do you want to listen to?
2: I want to
0: listen to
2: Big Bumper.
0: Yeah?
2: Big Bumper.
0: Big Bumper by who?
2: Big Bumper by
0: Munji. This song reminds me of Form 5, Yada.
1: Panna. You know what? I keep on hearing stories about Form 5 and what Panna. Okay. No, not today. Yada. Not today.
0: Okay, let me tell you a song that reminds me of P1. A song that reminds me of P1. Let me tell you a song that reminds me of P1. An empty street. An empty house.
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6: Hey, babe.
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7: 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Today's Monday. The head of the house challenge. Ha, babe, I can't. 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
7: 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Babe, you know, that's when I wash my ceiling. 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

0: extended international break. So Emeka and Diada, that's it for now, but I need people to remember that tomorrow I will be with Elvis on Sports from 11 to, I'll be with the boy from 11 to 1 p. By the way, he said Utumu Jonkera, calling him the boy Kwaku Jonkera.
1: Okay, the
0: said.
1: Old man.
0: So
1: the grandfather.
0: Yeah, the senior citizen, yes. The senior citizen.
1: Okay. Kali, catch you again on Monday.
0: All right.
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0: Pussy Cat Dolls. DJ Miracle, the ones and twos, is killing us. Anyway, 3 minutes to the top of Yahweh Maka, the romantic machine, and
1: your own girl Yada.
0: The girl named Chidi, the girl named Pili Pili, named Kikuyu.
1: Rembo.
0: Yada Bim Yada Boom.
1: Thank
0: you, Biriganya. Guys, let's come back in the next hour with these very songs. With these very songs, Miracle, Abana Batabu Semu comment section.
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15: Uganda's legal profession urged to embrace AI. French president warns of hybrid attacks by Russia.
13: KFM News.
15: Good evening. It's the news at 6 o'clock. I am Viloxas here. Uganda's legal profession is being urged to embrace artificial intelligence and emerging technologies to improve access to justice while safeguarding ethics and public trust. This call was made at the 2nd Uganda Law Society Digital Transformation Festival held under the theme Digital Democracy, Advancing Access to Justice, Innovation and Ethical Governance Through Technology. The festival brought together lawyers, judges, government officials, and technology innovators to discuss how digital tools are reshaping the justice sector. Attorney General Sam Mayanja stressed the need for responsible use of AI and stronger cybersecurity measures.
1: Cybersecurity standards and the law firms and justice institutions need to enforce cybersecurity standards and regular training. Every digital justice project should be assessed for accessibility and its effect on people outside major urban centers. I invite the Uganda Law Society to consolidate the recommendations arising from these discussions.
15: Meanwhile, TechFest Chair Tony Kire Galandi said lawyers must understand both the opportunities and risks that come with artificial intelligence. The Bishop of Namembe Diocese, the Right Reverend Moses Banja, has urged church-funded schools to embrace practical and vocational training under the new government curriculum. He said equipping learners with hands-on skills will help them become self-reliant and tackle unemployment. Bishop Banja made the remarks while visiting Mango Senior School with South Ankole Bishop Nathan Ahimsiwe. The bishops inspected ongoing classroom projects and witnessed the awarding of certificates to students who completed TVET training. During this visit, the school chaplain received a new vehicle while outstanding Senior 4 and Senior 6 students were recognized with cash prizes and awards for their academic achievements. Prime Minister Robin Anabanja has launched the Presidential Advisory Committee on Budget to ensure public resources deliver measurable results. At the Office of the Prime Minister offices in Kampala, she tasked members to scrutinize priorities, test proposals against the resource envelope, and advise government on what should be funded first. Nabanja cited strategic roads, the standard gauge railway, electricity, irrigation, and oil and gas infrastructure as key areas. She outlined 4 tests for proposals: strategic alignment, evidence of results, readiness, and value for money, directing the committee to report by November 30th. Finance Minister Henry Musasizi added that government will focus on domestic revenue mobilization, private capital, parish development model, enterprise sustainability, loan recovery, and boosting household incomes. Supporters of the Patriotic League of Uganda, PLU, have marched to the Turkish embassy in Kampala demanding the handover of social media critic Fred Lumbuye to face criminal charges in Uganda. Led by PLU Secretary General Fadil Twala, the protesters say Turkey should respect Uganda's sovereignty and legal system. Twala said reports that Lumbuye's lawyers had applied for asylum in Turkey should not prevent his return to Uganda to face justice.
16: We understand international law as Patriotic League of Uganda. We understand the UN Convention on Refugees. But I want to tell you that Lumbuye is not a refugee. He went to Turkey seeking for a job, seeking for survival. So he is not a refugee because we had nothing in Uganda. We also understand the friendship. Uganda and Turkey has been friends for long. And Uganda has hosted Turkish investments, contracts, and nationals with open arms. We expect the same friendship would be reciprocal.
15: Twala said Uganda and Turkey had enjoyed long-lasting relations and called for reciprocity. Twala warned that PLU could review Turkish interests in Uganda if this matter remains unresolved.
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17: NCBA Bank. Go for it.
15: French President Emmanuel Macron has warned that the threat of hybrid attacks by Russia against Europe and France has intensified. In a news conference at the Élysée Palace, Macron said he had called on the French government to prepare a plan to protect critical infrastructure and defense industry sites in the face of this threat. He said France had been targeted by Russian hybrid attacks in the past weeks, which would not be left without a response. A growing number of European leaders have warned that Russia may be preparing attacks to test their commitment to supporting Ukraine.
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15: And from sports, Cristiano Ronaldo has been named in the first squad selected by new Portugal coach Jorge Jesus, ending speculation the 41-year-old could retire from international football. Ronaldo refused to confirm whether he would continue to play for his country after Portugal's World Cup round of 16 defeat by eventual winners Spain in July. But the Al Nassr forward is part of a 25-man group chosen for Portugal's Four Nations League games between September 24th and October 4th. That is the news at 6 o'clock. I'm Bailax Hansia. Stay tuned to KFM.
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1: Rembo,
0: Yalim Yadabum,
1: the Omami,
0: the Kibiri Nganya. Tell me cool night pressure. The weather is now a bit chill. It stopped raining.
1: It's still drizzling though.
0: It's still drizzling though.
1: Lightly.
0: Yeah, but the borders are moving.
1: Mm.
0: The borders are moving. And yeah, we like it that way. I wish it rains again heavily.
1: In the night.
0: In the night at around 11 p.m. when you're in your blanket. Ah, whoa. Ah, well, let me tell you, that's the best sleep you can ever get.
1: You know, I think that, and I'm not using people's misfortune to be grateful, but you have to be grateful to God that you even have an opportunity to say, you know, I hope that it rains. There's somebody somewhere who is praying
0: that it does not rain.
1: It doesn't rain, because they know that in their area it's going to flood
0: and
1: it's going to get in their houses.
0: Bambi. Yeah. Anyway, we're taking your request right about now. What do you want to listen to? Afrobeats, dance on team. KFM, good evening.
2: Good evening.
0: How are you doing?
2: This is Ibra. How are you?
0: Very good. Who are we speaking
1: Ibra.
0: To? Ibra, yes, Ibra. What do you want to listen to? He wants to listen to two. Anyway, on WhatsApp, someone here says that, Naye Emeka, tell Miracle to stop tickling our feelings. Honestly, I'm in the mood. I'm in the mood. Expect fire tonight.
1: I won't even add.
0: Which mood are you in?
1: I won't even add.
0: Hi, Yada and Emeka. Tell DJ Miracle to kindly drop me Flame by Chris Brown, Asha, featuring Rick Ross. KFM, good evening.
1: Good evening to you. How are you doing?
2: I'm going terrible.
0: Very good.
1: This is Elobu.
0: I'll go back with vibe. I'm going to switch you.
1: You can't disappear like that and then you come back and you don't have vibe on a Friday.
0: Auntie Doctor has done some magic in the weather.
2: There
0: was all of them working some weather. Anyway, what do you want to listen to?
2: I want to listen to Beginning by Joe Boy.
1: Beninging.
0: Inda Beningingi. Beningingingi. KFM.
2: Hello.
0: Hello.
1: Hello.
2: Hi.
1: What's up? How you doing?
2: I'm good, but you people, but for me, do you know that the Kenyan guy told me, Kigeugeu, Analyse, Ukiya?
0: The Kenyan man, Kigeugeu, the song is called Jaguar.
2: Jaguar, yeah.
0: By Kigeugeu, Analyse, Ukiya. We shall play for you, Jaguar, by Kigeugeu, Analyse, Ukiya.
1: Meanwhile, speaking of Jaguar,
0: yes,
1: Banange Kenyans are having Jaguar.
0: What did he do? I thought he was loved.
1: You see, Jaguar used to be loved very, very much.
0: What did he do?
1: And then that's Kigeugeu song.
0: Yeah,
1: Kigeugeu means a traitor.
0: Kigeugeu.
1: So he's basically calling out the traitors. He's saying the government has betrayed the people. Doctors are betraying clients for money. They're putting a dead person on life support just so that they can get more money.
0: Yes,
1: things like that. A woman is cheating on the husband with the pastor, saying that the pastor is coming home to pray.
0: Yes,
1: kumbe. So the whole thing is, the song is about a traitor. Jaguar, though, with the things that are happening in Kenya, Kenyans are mad at the government because they're like, ever since this government came in, the prices of basic goods have, you know, gone up, they've hiked and all that.
0: Yes.
1: So Jaguar came in, I think, praising the government and everything. And you know, whenever the people are unhappy with the government, they will take it out on you if you side with the government. So that's exactly what happened. He went to perform and people started calling him the Kigeugeu. And when he was performing, they started chanting, "Go back, get off the stage," whatever, all of that stuff. Bambi, the poor man, almost cried on stage.
0: Jaguar, at his age of 60.
1: Bro.
0: Let me tell you, he reminds me of a time, that thing of chanting, "Go back, go away." So there's a time, one of the artists who was big by then, why am I even? Michael Ross. He came. Remember during Ginny Wine's concert, Bobby, they threw him off stage when he came to what? To break dance. But there's now another artist, Omulange Asuna, OS. You know OS Suna. This time he came to perform for a crowd. He's like, "Yo, Jamuri, Jamuri, Jamuri." The crowd was quiet. He was in Barada. They were quiet like this. Then you know these things of celebrities throwing their capes and jumpers. He threw his cap in the audience.
1: They threw it back.
0: They threw it back.
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1: in Mbalo Jela Bide. He has forgotten the bar. But people of Entebbe, just be God by hoping you might land on DJ Miracle. 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
6: Hey, babe.
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6: I want to take you for dinner tonight.
7: Aww. Today's Monday. Say it with the house challenge. Ha, babe, I can't. I'm revising for exams.
6: But you graduated.
7: Yeah, I'm revising for my memory.
6: Okay. Friday then?
7: Friday's for pool party. Babe, you know, that's when I wash my ceiling.
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7: Yeah.
6: Okay, how about Sunday?
7: Yeah, eviction night. No, Sunday I am attending my auntie's online funeral.
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0: Bank of Uganda, in conjunction with Financial Sector Deepening Uganda, FSDU, ABI Finance, and UBOS, MOFPED, FITSPA, CMA, URBRA, IRA, UBA, AMFIU, UCSCU, IRA, IPA, UIA, IFAD, UNCDF, and UCC, wishes to inform the general public that it will be conducting a FinScorp survey. The information sought will help determine how individuals 16 years or older manage their money, the extent to which they use financial services to do so, and to monitor the changes in levels of financial inclusion over time. The survey will commence in September 2026. Interviewers bearing identification will visit households and premises of sampled households all over the country to administer the questionnaire. If approached, please cooperate with the interviewers by completing the questionnaire. The information gathered from this exercise will be kept confidential and only published in aggregate form. Management, Bank of Uganda.
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1: 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Declare in the spirit. Tell me why. This guy starts to pray in tongues, and he ends up saying, Rabba Dabba Bombo Clap.
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1: Good evening. It's the news at 8 o'clock. I am Viola Sasira. Prime Minister Robin Anabanja has launched the Presidential Advisory Committee on Budget to ensure public resources deliver measurable results. At the office of the Prime Minister in Kampala, she tasked members to scrutinize priorities, test proposals against the resource envelope, and advise government on what should be funded first. Nabanja cited strategic roads, the standard gauge railway, electricity, irrigation and oil and gas infrastructure as key areas, outlining four tests for proposals, alignment, evidence of results, readiness and value for money. She directed the committee to report by November 30th. Finance Minister Henry Musasisi said government will focus on revenue mobilization, private capital, parish development model sustainability, loan recovery and boosting household incomes. Director of Public Prosecutions, Lino Anguzu, has welcomed continued cooperation between the Office of the DPP, UN Women and the Australian Embassy. He said the partnership has been vital in strengthening the Gender and Sexual Violence Department, building on achievements under his predecessor. Speaking at the new ODPP offices in Naguru, Anguzu noted the engagement allows partners to exchange ideas and explore ways of deepening collaboration. He thanked UN Women and the Australian Embassy for their support and expressed hope the cooperation will grow stronger as the Office of the DPP pursues ambitious plans in his first year. Permanent Secretary and Secretary to the Treasury, Ramadan Gobi, has directed accounting officers to prepare the 2027-2028 budget framework papers in line with the budget strategy and calendar. Issuing the first budget call circular in Kampala, he said the process will be guided by seven strategic shifts, including revenue-led fiscal consolidation, prudent oil revenue management, mobilizing private capital, and faster rollout of the tenfold growth strategy. Gobi revealed the preliminary resource envelope stands at 79 trillion shillings, down from 84 trillion shillings in 2026-2027, underscoring the need for stronger domestic revenue mobilization and reduced reliance on borrowing and external financing. Government is urging small and medium-sized businesses to tap into the Small Business Support Fund to expand operations. Bank of Uganda's Sarah Nantongo told a meeting in Masaka City that the facility, first introduced during the COVID-19 pandemic, has been broadened to support viable enterprises with repayment capacity. Eligible sectors including tailoring, carpentry, retail, hospitality, schools, pharmaceuticals, construction and transport. Businesses can access up to 500 million Uganda shillings repayable over 4 years with 1 year grace period and a 10% interest rate. So far, more than 4,000 applications have been received, with nearly 3,900 businesses accessing loans worth about 76 billion shillings. Government has contributed close to 38 billion shillings, half of the amount disbursed.
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1: Finance Minister Henry Musasisi has urged Uganda's banking sector to cut lending rates and expand financing to productive sectors to drive the tenfold growth agenda. Speaking at the 9th Annual Bankers Conference in Kampala, he said Uganda's ambition to grow its economy from 50 billion Uganda Speaking at the 9th Annual Bankers Conference in Kampala, Musasisi said Uganda's ambition to grow its economy from $50 billion in 2025-2026 to $500 billion by 2040 requires affordable long-term credit. Musasisi noted lending rates of 18-20% remain too high and called for stronger credit assessment, better use of data, and risk-sharing mechanisms. Uganda Bankers Association Chairperson Michael Mugabe reaffirmed banks' commitment to the $500 billion target, but stressed that equity, finance, diaspora capital, blending financing and impact funds will be needed beyond bank credit.
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1: Elsewhere, Kenya's President William Ruto has presided over the 50th General Service Unit Recruits Passing Out Parade at the National Police College in Embakasi. He hailed the GSU as an elite force tasked with safeguarding peace and order, urging the new officers to serve with integrity and courage. Ruto pledged better housing, healthcare, and pay for police alongside modernization to meet evolving security threats. Interior Minister Kipchumba Murkomen and Inspector General Douglas Kanja also praised the graduates, highlighting reforms and community policing. The president further opened a new health center and flagged off service vehicles, marking a boost to Kenya's security capacity.
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1: And from the world of sport, UEFA and CONCACAF have written to FIFA President Gianni Infantino demanding that at least $10 million from FIFA's cash reserves be paid to each of its 211 member associations. This move is the latest clash over Infantino's aborted private equity plan known as FIFA Forward Enterprise, which would have sold 21% of commercial and ticketing rights to investors. The proposal was scrapped within 4 days after widespread opposition from national associations. That is the news at 8 o'clock. I am Bailok Sasia. Have a good night and stay tuned to KFM.
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0: What up? My name is Doreen. Hope you're okay. Okay, so Superstar Friday. So that means we are unwinding. Oh, yes. And having a lot and a lot and a lot of fun until we get tired. That is until midnight. Yeah. Until the cows come home. Having fun through and through. It is Superstar Friday. So, hey, if you have a song you want to dance to, just let me know. And that song will be played. The selector, Jose, as well. On them ones and them twos. So, all you have to do is to get ready with that song that's going to put a smile on your face. It is as easy as that. You just have to drop it on the KFM socials. 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Alternatively, you can decide to call in live on air 0751 93 900 0701 93 934, and we have MTN 0393 93 93. Kevin WhatsApp is also there for you, 0747 032 192. That is 0747 032 192, and we get the madness up on the roof like there's no ceasing fire. Techisoboka. That's what we do every Friday. We call it Superstar Friday. So let me hope you're ready to party.
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0: All right, someone who wants to dance to a particular song from Pat Ranking, Sad Different. My friend Jovia, that song will be playing for you as well. Selector Jose gets ready for the muziki. I don't know if you're ready for the mixes. I am. For now, here we go. Some more mixes.

Elza. Does he say my nigga? You don't know? Okay. It is so cold outside. Selector Jose on them ones and them twos. We are vibing until midnight, courtesy of 93 KFM. Better information, the best music. 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

0: 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Well, I do have a message. This one is calling me darling. What do you want? Now, Selector Jose is jealous. Never know. Ah, yeah, you are your girl of Gambo. Hey, one ma, darling D. Molumye, eh. And then he says, play for me, Church Hidden by Shaggy. You'll be fine, Selector Jose. You're loving KFM. Yo, how you doing?
1: Thank you.
0: I'm good. Who am I talking to?
1: I'm talking to Petra Seta.
0: Petra?
1: Yes.
0: Seta Mukono, right?
1: Yeah.
0: So how is Seta Petra?
1: Yeah.
0: It is cold. Okay. So what song do you want to dance to, my dear?
1: Goodbye, let me bad.
0: Goodbye by who?
1: Ego by Let
0: Mobadi. Mobadi? You know
1: the one? Ego by Let Mobadi.
0: Oh, Ego. Oh, by the Let Mobadi. Oh, okay. With a chicken, right?
1: Yeah,
0: all
1: yeah,
0: right,
1: yeah.
0: I got you. Going out to who?
1: And all that.
0: Okay, darling. You're loving KFM? All right, sorry about that. Another message. Yeah, this is Tony in Chanja. What's up? Loving the vibes already. Thank you so much. Now, you want Selector Jose to play for you Shada Madapot. That one, you know? Ah, that one was quick. Evanang, KFM.
2: Doreen.
0: Yo.
2: What's up? How are you?
0: I'm good. How you doing?
2: I'm fine.
0: Uh-huh. Who am I talking to?
2: This is Ivan.
0: Yes, Ivan. Aww, Ivan, I'm so sorry. I don't know what happened. KFM?
3: Hello.
0: Hey, how you doing?
3: I'm fine. How are you doing?
0: I am okay. Who are we talking to?
3: We're talking to David from Kansanga.
0: David, how is Kansanga tonight?
3: Kansanga is my
0: name. Kansanga is what?
3: Kansanga is cool.
0: Oh, it's very cool. So what song do you want to dance to?
3: I'd like to dance to All Over You by Delby.
0: All Over You. All right. Uh-huh.
3: Someone called Peter Kleman, who is all around within Italy.
0: Okay, darling. You're loving KFM.
4: Hello?
0: Yup. How you doing? How you doing?
4: I'm very cool. How are you?
0: Very cool.
4: I see a very cold in Matete and I'm James.
0: Oh, really?
4: And I want to dance.
0: What song do you want? Manange. I think you've gone with our dance, eh? Anyways, another message here. Good evening to you too. Yo-Yo by Joshua Baraka. Selector Jose, don't forget that. This is Sunday John. Good evening to you too, darling. And then someone is in Mukono. You called Alvin. Drop Me Sofa by Kiss Daniel. Going on to your beautiful people. Hey, mama, beautiful. All right, if you know you're beautiful in the eyes of Alvin, you'll get to dance that particular song, Sofa by Kiss Daniel. We're still partying. It is the K-Zone Bahay Superstar Friday, partying until the clowns come home. Don't forget that. Doreen is my name. Hey, we're still partying.
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legend himself, Jamila. He has a concert in December. All right, we are partying, dancing to your request. So I want to say hi to you, my friend. You're listening in. And, well, thank you so much for being a part of the show. You're listening in live from California. Your gun is very okay. Just chill in the side of Namuongo. That's where KFM is at. 8th Street, you know. Now, pleasure. texting to... your country radio station, KFM. Oh, okay. And you'd like to listen to a song. That's a mellow song, though, from Nava Gray. Which one is that? Alibomu. That is a mellow song. So just give us a song that we can dance to, my dear. Something like this.

guys. Hi, how you doing? 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Good evening. 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Someone enjoying the vibes already. Patrick Seguja right now. Where? Kabushenyi. You want to dance to Party by Eddie Kenzo. 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

We want to dance to All Over You by Deobi. 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Good evening. 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Edith from Busika. 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

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You better play my song. Oh wait, we'll be auto-tune Guaman. Yeah. Huh. Better be Jagana when I know your sente. Studio.

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1: Hello.
0: Hello.
1: Darling, this is James back.
0: How are you? You're back?
1: I'm very back. I had to be back.
0: You want another song?
1: I didn't request it. I went off. I don't know why.
0: I thought... Oh, you went off. Yes, darling. What song do you want to dance to?
1: You play for me this by Good Life.
0: Ah, yeah, I love that one. Fire can pull in the water.
1: That's one there.
0: Joycey, that one is going to be playing, guys. Thank you so much for dancing with us. Like I said, we'll be parting from through. It is 93 KFM. Going to be back.
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3: 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Tell me why. 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

0: on Fridays are the vibe. This is the exact vibe. So now, Selector just is about to say his goodbyes. So these are what? I'm a piano. What? I'm a piano, right? I'm a piano. Oh, so you okay. Alright, so Selector Jose is about to say his goodbyes. So where are we supposed to find you? Someone is even calling. You can talk to Selector Jose today. Hello.
1: Hello.
0: Yo.
1: How are you guys?
0: We are okay.
2: We're doing well. How are you?
1: I'm also good.
2: Okay.
1: Selector Jose.
2: What's up?
1: Daddy make me happy by playing me a song called Band for Bye. By Central C.
0: What?
1: Band
0: Band
1: for band.
0: Hey, we can go band for band.
2: By Central C.
0: That one.
1: I take with the ring you can man.
0: Is the sister gonna you le moi? Let's see what is gonna happen. Thank you. So, Selector Jose, where are we finding you? Does that wanna follow you?
2: I'm heading to Liberty.
0: Mm.
2: Along Kanjicha Street, opposite Akesha Mall.
0: Okay.
2: And I'll be playing from 3 a.m. to 5 a.m.
0: Okay.
2: Then tomorrow I'll be in the same place, Liberty. I'll be playing by 7 p.m. to 9 p.m. All those who are following me on my socials are Selector Jose. Snapchat, Facebook, X, TikTok. And YouTube too. Yes, please.
0: Okay. Beautiful. All right. Thank you so much.
2: Thank you too.
0: Selector Jose.
2: Thank you for listening.
0: All right. And thank you for vibing with Selector Jose. So we're going to be proceeding with a muziki. Of course, DJ Meek is going to be stepping in. Going to be listening to these mixes. Otherwise, thank you guys. It is party after party. Someone is saying, hi, Doreen, before Selector Jose goes. Kata agenda atukoze chi. Tatukoze mulunji. Stanley Hanks kanyanya. Kakati. Madam Agala Sigali. Kasta kumo next Friday. Ne chirunji kasa you also acknowledge. Akukoze mulunji. Ne takoze mulunji kubanga agenda. What you just say what you. Tulabene select on. But anyway. Yeah, but next Friday he'll be here. Thank you so much, guys. So hey, let's proceed with the mixes. Any song you want, let me know. Still vibing, guys, until midnight.

0: It's enjoying the good vibes here. Of course, reggae music all the way. I love reggae music. My name is Doreen. How you doing, guys? Hope you're okay. I'm doing good myself. And like I said, the party is still going on until midnight. And if you have a song you want to dance to, make sure that you let me know. Drop that song on the KFM socials, or you can decide to use the KFM WhatsApp. And the number is 0747032192. Doreen is my name. I don't want you to miss out on the party. So more music, less talking. This song goes out to you. Apis is now a dad, I'm told. I saw it on social media all over. Well, congratulations, Apis.
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0: of dementia, Alzheimer's, or memory loss.
1: People tend to forget dates, or they forget things they usually do normally. Or some people drive and forget where they came from.
0: But when it comes to dementia, who is more at risk?
1: Some of these people are bankers, they are doctors, they are people who have gone through life and attained a certain level.
0: We speak to Ruth Atukunda, a public health expert and medical doctor who is handling a case of dementia.
1: We've gone through all the phases of suspicion, frustration. 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

0: But thank you so much. My name is Doreen. God bless you. Keep yourself and well, take care of yourselves. All right? Hey, be safe. Meet Monday, God willing, on the KZN, 8 p.m. until midnight. Stay blessed. Bye-bye.
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